0: Sunday cloudy, high chance of showers in the evening, light winds becoming northeasterly, a top of 16. Tuesday, cloudy, a very high chance of showers in the morning and afternoon, light winds at a top of 15. And Wednesday, cloudy with light winds expecting a top of 16. We're heading for 16 in Horsham, Stawell and Ararat 15, Swan Hill 17, Mildura 19, Oyun a top of 18.
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2: It's 7 degrees.
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0: The Goo Goo Dolls, they were so cool, weren't they? It's like music that makes you feel good. 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We've got Biebs, we've got Eminem's comeback song from 2024, Houdini. And I've got a guy that is one half of Peking Duck. 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

0: I've got a rumour. I've got a rumour to share. So it's about Carrie Bickmore. So Channel 10 are looking to revive The Bachelorette and they've targeted Carrie to headline the show. So she would be like Osher Gunsberg, I guess. Wow, I would watch that. Carrie and Tommy, they're back on your radio tomorrow from 3.
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4: For over 100 years, Wilson Bolton has been part of the Wimmera landscape. In fact, they'd be surprised if there was a driveway in the region that hasn't parked a Wilson Bolton Mitsubishi at some point. And they're not slowing down. In fact, they're just getting warmed up. By now, you would have noticed some exciting changes taking shape. 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

0: 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Zara Larsson, Swedish pop star, Midnight Sun, had a video clip. It was perfectly good. But she's gone and done another one. I'll give you the tea in around 15. Also got A Craze with Cherish on the way, and right after the weather, Sunny Federa featuring Libyanka.
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14: Your forecast for the Wimmera Valley: cloudy for Sunday, slight chance of showers with light winds. For Monday, cloudy, high chance of showers in the evening, light winds becoming northeasterly, a top of 16. Tuesday, cloudy, a very high chance of showers in the morning and afternoon, light winds at a top of 15. And Wednesday, cloudy with light winds, expecting a top of 16. We're heading for 16 in Horsham, Stawell and Ararat 15, Swan Hill 17, Mildura 19, Oyun a top of 18.
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16: It's currently 11 degrees.
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0: 30 show stint at Madison Square Gardens in New York, where Taylor Swift got married. Sold out, from what I can tell. I almost tried to get myself there, as if I've got the money to do that. American Girls. I've got more American Girls after midday. Gaga and Doechii from the Devil Wears Prada 2 soundtrack. Shall we talk about that film? I only just saw it. It took me a while. I'm a bit slow. I've also got David Guetta and Teddy Swims after the weather next.
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3: 4-day forecast for the Wimmera Mallee for your Sunday, partly cloudy with light winds. Looking ahead to Monday, mostly sunny with light winds, expecting a top of 17. Tuesday, a partly cloudy day, very high chance of showers in the late afternoon and evening with a top of 15. And Wednesday, a cloudy day, very high chance of showers, expecting a top of 17 degrees.
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15: It's 13 degrees.
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0: Ocean Alley, confidence. 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
3: Your four-day forecast for the Wimmera, Mallee, cloudy with a slight chance of showers this afternoon. Light winds. Tomorrow, cloudy, a very high chance of showers in the evening, light winds becoming northeasterly 17. Tuesday, cloudy, a very high chance of showers in the morning, winds southeasterly 15. And Wednesday, cloudy, light winds becoming southwesterly, expecting a top of 15.
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0: Give it to me right. 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I've got more on the way. After 1:30, we're going to hear from Bella Kay. 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
1: Of Monsters and Men. Little Talks, music that makes you feel good. If you're heading to the pub, the Savo, you can catch on the big screen the Sydney Swans and North Melbourne. They're in Sydney. And then this evening, West Coast Eagles and Hawthorn from Perth. There is only this round, and then they go into the wild card final round. Goodness, the grand final is not far away.
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1: 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She's got Rihanna and Calvin Harris, Harry Styles, Fuel, Gracie Abrams, all your favourites. And Alex Warren, after we take a look at the weather. 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
4: Your four-day forecast for the Wimmera Valley, cloudy with a slight chance of showers this afternoon, light winds. Tomorrow, cloudy, a very high chance of showers in the evening, light winds becoming northeasterly 17. Tuesday, cloudy, a very high chance of showers in the morning, winds southeasterly 15. And Wednesday, cloudy, light winds becoming southwesterly, expecting a top of 15.
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4: It's currently 15 degrees.
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0: All weekend, it's music that makes you feel good. In a tick, Kelly Clarkson, our original American idol from a very long time ago. She's also no stranger to the coaching side of things on shows like that. The Voice, I think, was one of them, and there were a couple of others as well. Which brings me to Australian Idol. And big news over the last week is that next year, when it returns with Marsha Hines, but without Carl Sanderlands, Morgan Evans will be sitting in his seat. So that's going to be a bit of fun.
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0: delightful Olivia Dean, so easy to fall in love. More music that makes you feel good coming up from Dasha. Do you remember this? Was the whiskey flowing? Were you in? Austin came out back in 2024. Check this out. It's her latest. It's called Memo. Hear it in full in around 10 minutes.
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8: Your four-day forecast for the Wimmera Mallee, cloudy with a slight chance of showers this afternoon, light winds. Tomorrow, cloudy, a very high chance of showers in the evening, light winds becoming northeasterly, 17. Tuesday, cloudy, a very high chance of showers in the morning, winds southeasterly, 15. And Wednesday, cloudy, light winds becoming southwesterly, expecting a top of 15.
9: Don't Maccas walk, Maccas run to the new cheesy quarter pounder.
8: It's currently 15 degrees.
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0: Ed Sheeran. It's music that makes you feel good all weekend. Andy here, and I'm a bit excited because on Wednesday it's International Dog Day and I get to participate chucking cute photos of my dog in real life on Instagram because we got a puppy over the last year and I've not had a puppy or a dog in the house for so many years. So if you are also joining in on International Dog Day this Wednesday, remember to spoil your pup and post as many cute pics as you can. I'd love to see them.
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11: Your four-day forecast for the Wimmera Mallee: cloudy with a slight chance of showers this afternoon, light winds. Tomorrow, cloudy, a very high chance of showers in the evening, light winds becoming northeasterly 17. Tuesday, cloudy, a very high chance of showers in the morning, winds southeasterly 15. And Wednesday, cloudy, light winds becoming southwesterly, expecting a top of 15.
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11: It's currently 15 degrees.
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0: Matchbox 20 push. Those guys still going hard. They were performing just last weekend. Rob Thomas was getting right into it. Did you see the footage of this? He picks up his microphone stand, swings it around, and gets his bandmate right in the head. Ouch. He went off stage. Glad to say that he came out again afterwards and all seemed like it was okay, but boy, did that look like it would have hurt. Cat's Eye, Gabriella, coming up really soon. And I've got Sienna Sparrow's Material Lover lined up for us as well.
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0: Ferdinand, take me out. It's Andy here for your Sunday afternoon. We have 8 days of winter left, technically. We'll see how that goes because we all know that September loves winter style weather. So whatever happens weather-wise, I just hope we continue to get rain where it's needed. Keep listening for more music that makes you feel good, Savo.
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0: James Morrison, I Won't Let You Go. 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
10: 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From the bistro to the mill room to the sports bar. And I'm still here, ready for the next one. 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
2: Your four-day forecast for the Wimmera Mallee: cloudy with a slight chance of showers this afternoon, light winds. Tomorrow, cloudy, a very high chance of showers in the evening, light winds becoming northeasterly 17. Tuesday, cloudy, a very high chance of showers in the morning, winds southeasterly 15. And Wednesday, cloudy, light winds becoming southwesterly, expecting a top of 15.
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2: It's currently 15 degrees.
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0: 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And as it drops, tonight Kayla's going to be chatting to the legendary hunters and collectors Barry and Jack from the Engine Room and Effie Isabel as it drops back tonight from 6 o'clock. Before then, we've got music that makes you feel good coming up from Taylor Swift and Sabrina Carpenter in the next 15.
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Teddy Swims, Lose Control. Olivia Dean's Baby Steps in a minute. She'll be in Australia in October. But before then, very, very soon.

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9: Your 4-day forecast for the Wimramalli Monday. Cloudy, a very high chance of showers in the evening. Light winds becoming northeasterly up to 20 kilometres per hour. Tuesday, cloudy, a very high chance of showers in the morning with light winds and 16. Wednesday, cloudy, light winds becoming southwesterly 15. And Thursday, partly cloudy, morning fog, light winds and a top of 16. We're expecting a top of 17 for Horsham on Monday. Stall and Ararat 16. Mildura 21. Oyen and Swan Hill 19.
16: 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Maccas run to the new cheesy quarter pounder.
9: And right now it's 14 degrees.
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18: 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In this week's show, we have Effie Isabel. Now, she is an Adelaide dream pop artist who's gearing up to release her debut EP, Libra Rising. So great chatting to her during the week about, well, her whimsical nature. Loved it. Plus, we caught up with Barry and Jack from the Engine Room. Now, Barry and Jack are from this iconic rock band back in the day, Hunters and Collectors. Don't know if you've heard of them, but they are actually coming together as the instrumental part of the group called The Engine Room, and they are doing a show at the Corner Hotel in Melbourne to not only celebrate 40 years of human fatality, but also 30 years of the Corner Hotel. Great catching up with them as well. Can't wait to click play on that one to give you all the details about the show and them. But after the Kid Laroi, Effie first, and a bit of grub for you too. It's Shake It Now as it drops.

0: this week on As It Drops.
1: Now is Adelaide dream pop artist Effie Isabel, who's gearing up to release her debut EP Libra Rising with dreamy soundscapes, honest songwriting and plenty of momentum behind her. Effie Isabel is definitely one to keep an ear on. Welcome to the show. Now, was there a particular moment where music went from being a passion to something you thought, oh, hold on a second, I can actually give this a go?
2: Thanks for having me. Yes, I think so. Oh, look, to be honest, music has always been like my, the thing that I come back to. I have so many other little like hobbies and projects. I love doing textile stuff, all sorts of kind of, clothing and some visual art stuff as well. But I always get bored in that space and I'm like, oh, like music is something that I've literally never gotten bored of. And I think I was always just kind of like, yeah, I want to give this a go, but just waiting for the right time. And yeah, I feel like I'm here now.
1: She's a creative person. She's tough in any type of way, but I get it that fabric is just the same thing, but different, when music can be so different all the time and it's always changing. Yeah. So I kind of get the boredom. I kind of get that. But it's amazing. Yeah, it's amazing for you to now grip onto music. Who were those biggest inspirations when growing up? Was it towards family and friends, or was it more of kind of like who you were listening to, I guess, on the air?
2: My dad's a musician. He was my biggest inspo always. He's a bass player. He played in an 80s and 90s rock band. And I just like thought that was so cool. I spent lots of time with him, his little like home studio. And I was like, oh, this is so fun.
1: That's cool. So what band was your dad in? That sounds so wicked.
2: He was in a band here in Adelaide called Vegans in Leather. I don't know if that rings a bell for anyone. They were a classic rock band, yeah.
1: Amazing. So you've already hit the pub scene as a young child, doing the ropes. You've done it.
2: That's it.
1: So what kind of got you into more of that dreamy soundscape? I guess having that influence with dad being a rock artist, was it kind of being in this kind of age now where I guess dreamy girl pop is one of those kind of big forces these days? What kind of led you into that?
2: I feel like my aesthetic in life visually is very, very much like that's just a priority to me. Like I want everything to be really dreamy and celestial and whimsical, and so I felt like I couldn't really separate that from my music, and so it's just kind of spilled in. And I was like, slowly over time, like I started off maybe slightly more rocky leaning. I feel like things have gotten a little bit more kind of dreamier and whimsical as time has gone on, but yeah, that's just kind of where I've landed. And I do just feel so like inspired by women in this genre and women in kind of neighboring genres. I'm just like, this is just such a cool space, and I always just feel really like welcomed by other like women and non-male people in this space.
1: It's more prevalent than ever as well. I've seen such a resurgence in it, and everyone helping each other, and that support has been a big thing too. Peer-to-peer support is a major thing about that whimsical, fun nature, and having yourself along that ride too. How fun.
2: Yeah.
1: You can see why you've turned to it. You know, it's always so supportive and an amazing place to be in.
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1: We are chatting with Effie Isabel on As It Drops. Now, let's talk about Hidden Treasure. You said that you didn't really know what the song was about when you wrote it, but when did the penny kind of finally drop for you to go, okay, this is what we're going to kind of nail into?
2: Mm-hmm. Sorry, do you mind if I just let this ambulance pass down the street?
1: Go ahead. I hope they're okay. Prez up.
2: Okay, so yeah. I think, like you said, this was such a, like, when I was writing it, I was like, what's happening? What is this song? I don't know what this means. I felt really just like, and I felt kind of uncertain in that. I was like, I feel like this doesn't have a strong enough concept. I feel like people aren't going to relate to this. And then I think just literally as the process was going on, I was just like, okay, I feel like maybe this is making a little bit more sense. And it wasn't until the song was like actually done and I was looking at it and I was like, oh my God, like this is such a like perfect reflection of where I was when I wrote it. And couldn't see that at the time, but now I look back at it and I'm like, oh, that's what's happening.
1: Mm-hmm. It's nice stepping stones to lead to a bigger idea. And that's what songwriting is about, from what I've learned from talking to so many people and how they write. They might write random words on a page and then it forms together like this perfect puzzle. Is that how you write as well? Little bits and pieces and then they finally form into an idea?
2: Absolutely, yeah. No, the way that I write is I'll just be going about my life and then I'll just have some sort of idea that ends up in my notes app on my phone, and when I am sitting down to write, I can kind of group them all into little kind of concepts, like this feels like it fits into this world with this other phrase, like I wonder if it could go here. That just works really well for me, rather than like putting so much pressure on myself to sit down and form a really high concept song in the moment. It's good to kind of acquire those ideas as you go through life. It makes it more authentic, I think.
1: It's like past Effie, future Effie. They were all helping each other out.
2: Yeah, I love that. Yeah.
1: Yeah. So we're all kind of coming together to the present moment song, which is amazing. And you have said that you do have a bit of an inclination to feel it a little too hard as well and give so much. And hey, I'm a fan of it. But do you actually think that that's become one of your superpowers as a songwriter as well, really connecting onto your personal kind of things that are happening in your life as well?
2: Yeah, absolutely. Like there's no doubt about that. I feel like it's, you know, you grow up being just like a really, really sensitive person and people are just like, you know, this is too much. You're like coming on too strong. You're feeling it all a little bit too much and kind of people encouraging you to just like chill out a little bit. But I feel like channeling that into my music, it is, like you said, a superpower. Like I feel like it's such a beautiful time to just like sit down and just be as dramatic as I want to. And there's like no consequences to that. It's such a healthy way to just be dramatic, I think.
1: There's also been a bit of a resurgence in being yourself and being like that, no apologies, you know, just being who you are and putting that into music. It must be therapeutic as well to be on that kind of train of, you know, people saying to not be something and you're going, no, I am, and I'm going to sing it louder as well. Is it the kind of therapy too?
2: Yeah, absolutely. That's definitely a part of it.
1: Yeah. Is there any friends that are like, I don't know, you felt that way. I didn't know. Like, I'm like, oh, okay. Like, tell me more, or how does it kind of go?
2: Well, I typically don't kind of write about the sort of gritty interpersonal stuff like so much. Like, look, who knows? Tomorrow I might write a breakup anthem, you know what I mean? But for me personally, I'm like, I do see songs as like spells. And so I feel like I want to embody what I'm writing about, if that makes sense. Mm. I do write really grumpy songs about the people in my life, but they just typically don't make it very far because I get bored. I get it out of my system and I'm like, okay, yeah.
1: She's a happy gal. That's fine. Don't worry about the grump. The whimsical nature here. We're whimsical soundscape here. There's no grumpiness. I love that.
2: There is grumpiness. It's just processed backstage and then I can go and be a fairy.
1: Yeah, bottled, thrown away, and then happy days.
2: That's right.
1: Yeah, I love that.
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2: Your 4-day forecast for the Wimramalli Monday. Cloudy, a very high chance of showers in the evening. Light winds becoming northeasterly up to 20 kilometres per hour. Tuesday, cloudy, a very high chance of showers in the morning with light winds and 16. Wednesday, cloudy, light winds becoming southwesterly 15. And Thursday, partly cloudy, morning fog, light winds and a top of 16. We're expecting a top of 17 for Horsham on Monday. Stall and Ararat 16. Mildura 21.
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0: Every it's Sunday 12 night, degrees. 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
3: As it drops, your weekly celebration of just how creative, diverse and alive Australian music truly is across the Ace Radio Network. I'm your host here, Kayla. If you missed it in the last hour, we caught up with Effie Isabel. Now, she is releasing her debut EP, Libra Rising, on September 4. And if you want to listen to it, you need to go follow her on the socials to make sure you get your ears on it as soon as it is released. Dreamy soundscapes, honest songwriting and plenty of momentum behind her. Check out Effie Isabel. Now, in this hour, we caught up with Barry and Jack from Hunters and Collectors, first of all, but now have built a band called The Engine Room, the instrumental part of Hunters and Collectors, coming together for a 40-year celebration of human fatality and then also a 30th celebration at the Corner Hotel too. Chatting to the boys all about it, their journey to the band, it was amazing to catch up about all that history. So that'll play after a bit of Hilltop Hoods. But first, Charlie Gradden, new one from them. It's Heath Road. As it drops.

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2: Your four-day forecast for the Wimmera Mallee Monday. Cloudy, a very high chance of showers in the evening. Light winds becoming northeasterly up to 20 kilometres per hour. Tuesday, cloudy, a very high chance of showers in the morning with light winds and 16. Wednesday, cloudy, light winds becoming southwesterly 15. And Thursday, partly cloudy, morning fog, light winds and a top of 16. We're expecting a top of 17 for Horsham on Monday. Stall and Ararat 16. Mildura 21. Oyen and Swan Hill 19.
3: Don't Maccas walk, Maccas run to the new cheesy quarter pounder.
2: It's 12 degrees.
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4: 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Now, if you've missed it, we've caught up with Effie Isabel. She is releasing her debut EP, Libra Rising, a dreamy pop artist with dreamy soundscapes on a songwriting and plenty of momentum behind her. So make sure you follow her on the socials, get around her. Plus, we caught up with Barry and Jack from this legendary band, Hunters and Collectors, but now they are forming the Engine Room, the instrumental group of Hunters and Collectors, and they are joining together with John and Doug for a very special one-night-only show at Melbourne's Corner Hotel, celebrating 40 years of human fatality, but also the Corner Hotel's 30th birthday. Check out the Corner Hotel's website to get your tickets. Now in this hour, we are, of course, got your As It Drops flashback and more Aussie hits like this one from Anna Alchemy, Don't Say You Never Felt It, As It Drops.

0: Vanessa Amorosi actually now announced that she will be joining the John Farnham in Concert show. Very excited to say that myself, my mum, my dad and my brother all got tickets for a very expensive price, but doing it for a very good cause to support John Farnham and, well, what he's going through as well. There's rumours that Kylie might be also popping in for a visit. Oh, man, oh, I just can't wait. I just can't wait for September. And you can't wait for your As It Drops flashback for this week. Are you a mysterious girl? Well, Peter Andre loves singing all about it. This one's got that Caribbean kind of vibe, his roots and soul of it all. And, well, when this one came out in the 90s, it really got, well, me in the stomach of my mama bouncing around, for sure. I'm sure my mum was dancing to it. You can too. It is your As It Drops flashback this week. Peter Andre, Mysterious Girl in 10 As It Drops.
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2: Your 4-day forecast for the Wimram Alley Monday. Cloudy, a very high chance of showers in the evening. Light winds becoming northeasterly up to 20 kilometres per hour. Tuesday, cloudy, a very high chance of showers in the morning with light winds and 16. Wednesday, cloudy, light winds becoming southwesterly 15. And Thursday, partly cloudy, morning fog, light winds and a top of 16. We're expecting a top of 17 for Horsham on Monday. Stall and Ararat 16. Mildura 21. Oyen and Swan Hill 19.
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2: We're sitting on 10 degrees.
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4: Your 4-day forecast for the Wimmera Mallee Monday. Cloudy, a very high chance of showers in the evening. Light winds becoming northeasterly up to 20 kilometres per hour. Tuesday, cloudy, a very high chance of showers in the morning with light winds and 16. Wednesday, cloudy, light winds becoming southwesterly 15. And Thursday, partly cloudy, morning fog, light winds and a top of 16. We're expecting a top of 17 for Horsham on Monday. Stall and Ararat 16. Mildura 21. Oyen and Swan Hill 19.
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4: It's currently 9 degrees.
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3: Your 4-day forecast for the Wimmera Mallee Monday. Cloudy, a very high chance of showers in the evening. Light winds becoming northeasterly up to 20 kilometres per hour. Tuesday, cloudy, a very high chance of showers in the morning with light winds and 16. Wednesday, cloudy, light winds becoming southwesterly 15. And Thursday, partly cloudy, morning fog, light winds and a top of 16. We're expecting a top of 17 for Horsham on Monday, Stawell and Ararat 16, Mildura 21, Oyen and Swan Hill 19.
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10: This well for the producer.
11: Indeed. And it's good to see KLP in Parliament in Canberra in front of a whole bunch of musicians, right? A whole heap of them there. I mainly remember Paul Dempsey because he was very tall and standing at the back.
10: I saw Paul Dempsey. Last time I was in Melbourne, I saw Paul Dempsey. You know, we filmed that little video. Then I went downstairs into the train station. Paul Dempsey's there. I'm like, oh, hey.
11: Love that man. What a voice.
10: Yeah, great guy.
11: Now, I tell you what, when Paul Dempsey does a cover, you know whose voice is on that track. Okay.
10: Right.
11: It's 100% Paul. 110% Paul down in my soul. But it was good to see KLP in Canberra and just saying, like, KLP saying, we are not anti-AI, right? We're not here to say AI should be banned. What we want is it being said when something is AI, so there's no confusion, so you know when something is AI. Mm. You want to know that the work that AI is trained on, it's not our material is not stolen and taken for free. You want to be credited. You want to be remunerated for this sort of work, which at the moment in the early days of AI, they just went and scraped everything.
10: Yeah.
11: You just scraped the world. I'm sure Boilermakers, Matt. I saw Play Lunch recently. Australian Bogan Funk outfit. The foremost purveyors of Bogan Funk. All right? There's this new database of, like, where sort of songs are used for training. They're like, well, we didn't know our songs got chucked on that list.
10: Well, Darren Hayes. The exact same thing happened with Darren Hayes. He was not happy about it. He's like, I don't want, from Savage Garden, he's like, I don't want my songs training it.
11: Yeah. Train it. Train your own. Get your own coaches. If you want Darren Hayes training, I tell you what. Whoa, what a voice, Darren. Mm-hmm. I always remember. I think I remember an episode. Darren Hayes was on Spicks and Specs, and someone said, like, oh, at one point, like, Dicko said, I had the voice of an angel. And is that real? He's like, nah, it's not. It was actually Bono who said that. You're like, whoa. So Darren Hayes's voice, very popular amongst the world of music. You can't just scrape Darren.
10: Well, the question really for me is not whether AI was used in the making of this track. It's how it was used.
11: Interesting.
10: Because there's no proof of work, you don't know whether, and a lot of people are speculating that Josh basically went into his program called Suno, which is one of the sort of premier AI music making doors, right?
11: It's amazing. That's the one I used to make Matt O'Kine the musical back in the day.
10: Did you use Suno?
11: Yeah. That was the one I used. You write the lyrics of Matt's life and say, make it like a jaunty musical number.
10: Well, that's it. So you can just literally write one sentence.
11: Yeah.
10: He could have gone, Madonna's Like a Prayer, but deep house version. And literally that is all he's done. He's pressed enter.
11: Yeah.
10: And it has created this track that is now number one and all this sort of stuff.
11: Yeah.
10: Or he could have tweaked every single second and every single instrument. And he could have really put a lot of time and effort into, you know, using AI as the instrument to create something that is truly unique. The problem is, we don't know. There's no way to prove it. There's no musical score that you can keep. You can't print out as part of the process, print out what you've done and prove it's this huge document of, like, these are all the changes I made. This is how meticulous I was. This is how I've created this masterpiece.
11: Yeah.
10: So that's maybe where we need to start going down something that creates a record of how AI was used in every single song. So it's a public ledger that you can see.
11: Yeah, it would be really interesting. And it does beg the question. And this is what it's reminding me of now, Matt O'Kine. It might have even been this podcast. We were talking about coffee.
10: Mm.
11: What's some of the best coffees you ever had? Someone called up and said, oh, at our cafe in this, you know, town, everyone raving about the coffee. But what they did was just get the old instant coffee, put in the bottom, froth some milk and put it in there and sell it as, you know, the barista-made coffee. People loved it. Never seen anything like it. But it's the old, you know, freeze-dried stuff. And this is the thing. If you like that coffee and you think it is delicious, do you need to know that it's just the instant coffee with a bit of froth?
10: Well, yes, you need to know where the products come from. You can't tell people it's one thing and not the other.
11: Well, that's the thing, is where is the openness there? Because it tastes the same. If people just go, I really like this song, I'm happy to listen to it. I don't care if it's AI. But yeah, I guess the openness is the point, isn't it?
10: Well, so that is the really good point. And most people are saying, well, you know, musicians need to catch up with AI. It's not the other way around.
11: Mm.
10: If this is how good an AI computer can make a song that quickly, well, musicians have got to catch up, basically, or do something that is different.
11: Spotify, earlier in the week, went and, I think, deleted 70 million?
10: 75 million spammy tracks.
11: That's a lot of raves going on there, just hitting the cutting room floor.
10: So it's going to be interesting as these things keep unfolding. I mean, we still haven't seen a fully AI, you know, TV show boom yet, but it'll happen.
11: Yeah.
10: Undoubtedly, it will happen.
11: Well, there'll probably be a Trop Fest kind of film festival 100%. For people to start getting into filmmaking and that
10: 100%.
11: Way.
10: So that'll be really interesting to see what the first booming short film or AI TV thing is. God, I felt like a boomer the other day when I was reading an article about how to tell the difference between a deep fake and a real video. I just felt so old. They're like, look at the hairline, zoom into the hairline. I'm like, Christ, I don't have time to be zooming into. I'm going to start believing so much propaganda soon, for sure.
11: Maybe we could do talk back on whenever you felt like the biggest boomer, because Annalise had that feeling recently as well. Because when I was writing my parody, I was we were on a road trip and I was driving and I was like, let's do a parody. Let's do Limp Bizkit. Said to Annalise, so could you read me out the original lyrics? So just so I've got it in my mind. And so she's like, yeah, sure. Now I know you'll be loving this shit right here. L-I-M-P Bizkit is right here. People in the house put them hands in the air, because if you don't care, then we don't care. Yeah. 1, 2, 3 times. 2 to the 6, Jones and your fix of that Limp Bizkit mix.
10: You have to literally look a young person in the eye and say, no, this was cool.
11: Yeah. And the thing with AI music, Fred Durst did that all himself, all right? So it'll never replace that. It'll never replace the chocolate starfish.
9: Whatever you were doing can wait another 10 minutes. It's Matt and Alex, the all-day breakfast podcast for your early morning.
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8: FM. Yesterday we were talking about how our company here, they're trying to catch us, but I can't look. It's like when you're parenting and you've got to be cruel to be kind sometimes to teach your kids a lesson.
9: You've got to learn that.
8: I don't like being cruel.
10: Daisy, what if you need, I'll get it.
8: Daisy very happy at the moment if she's listening. Hi, Daisy. Leon, we get emails here. So our management send emails.
9: Do they?
8: And they sent an email. None of us responded to it because exactly. I don't think you've ever opened your work emails, Nick.
10: No, I believe there's about 7,000 unread.
8: It was a group all that went out telling all staff that there was an accident. An accident had occurred in reception and be mindful when entering the building. And then there was a link you could click on to see the incident report.
9: Mm-hmm.
8: Well, Leon, DJ Shirts.
10: Nosy.
8: He clicked the link.
9: Smangles.
8: And then up popped a thing saying, "Busted! You shouldn't be opening links. This was a test." Which seems unnecessarily mean, but Leon, you've learnt your lesson there. You won't be clicking links.
9: And I totally disagree with our work policy there because I would click on that.
8: Yeah,
9: that
8: is, I think that's the point.
9: No, but what ends if next time there is an incident? Mm. We're not going to click on it.
8: Well, unless
9: that's a stupid one to do.
8: Unless you work in maintenance, why do you need to see it?
9: Because we're nosy people, and we want to see. But that's on them. Don't go sending stuff that we're actually going to click on. Do something like, oh, you click this link and you win $1 million.
8: No, well, Gemma felt for a few months ago, they did one saying, hey, we've got like 25% off at Mad Max.
9: Which is and what Gemma we normally get.
8: Yeah, I know. And then it went, oh. Busted. Yeah, shouldn't have opened this, Gemma.
9: Now no one's going to open their emails. People are going to miss meetings. Oh, that sucks.
10: The big boss, Maddo, sent me a text message with the other boss, Mando, in there.
9: That's text, though.
10: But I wouldn't open it. I was scared.
9: That's a bit personal.
10: I was scared.
8: If anybody, this is a great community service. We can all be in this together. If you know of any ways or any strategies the scammers are coming up with at the moment, because we were talking about this yesterday, and we should share them. Let people know what's happening. The Australia Post one, they won't let that go. Like, will they? Because do you get those emails? I get probably one a day saying your postal delivery we've got an update to your order. Mm-hmm. Order, click here. Now, I've never clicked it.
9: No, you shouldn't.
8: But then somebody showed me even the Australia Post symbol is not correct.
9: Oh.
8: Like it's
9: but who's looking at that? I'll open anything on on email, open anything, because who cares? What can they take from my email? Nothing. There's nothing personal.
8: My thing is, remember when I fell for this? This is the thing where these scammers are mind blowing. I got an email from a fashion shop and DeCuba. And I clicked on, they said, I've got a 50% off sale. Mm-hmm. I went, that's generous.
9: Yeah,
8: so I clicked on the link that took me to a fake website. So I filled my trolley because I'm like 50% off for 24 hours only, filled a trolley and gave them my money and never got my clothing. And then I realized,
9: you win some, you lose some.
8: No, but you can't give your credit card details.
9: Yeah.
8: To a random scammer in Nigeria.
9: I'm a non-clicker on text.
8: So
9: if I get a text message from something and it's got a link on it, I won't touch the, because my phone's got all my bank, it's got everything on it. So I will refuse to, don't email me and I'll click on it. That's fine because it's in my email, so I've got nothing in there. But text messages, more personable. I won't click. I've been getting this text message for, nearly a year. And it's every time it says, action required. Brendan, important to take action to resolve your account with Dorovich Pathology. $69.25 is due and payable. Tap here.
8: That's a bill.
9: If paid, but is it? Doesn't start with a WW, the three double.
8: No, that's definitely a bill.
9: And then it's like, important notice, ARMA, act on behalf of Dorovich. Now it's gone to someone else. Dorovich Pathology.
8: Bill collectors.
9: Your account remains unpaid and recovers will continue until it's resolved. Your outstanding balance of $69.20. I'm going to ride this till I die.
8: No, you need to pay
10: them. If you don't get your pathology results back, it might be a shorter journey than expected.
9: I've obviously already got them back. I've never been to a pathology.
8: Of course you have.
9: When?
8: If you just get blood done,
10: if you get tests done.
8: James?
11: Is this not the same man who had the sheriff rock up on his doorstep?
9: Until that day, then I'll pay it. Then I'll go, okay, it's true.
8: Can I help you here, though? I understand you wanting to ignore the text messages, and I do too.
9: I'm going to click on that.
8: No, but ring them. Ring Dorovich.
9: There's no number.
8: Look them up.
12: Google them.
9: It's not up to me. I'm busy. If you want your money, call me.
12: We found them. Who are they?
11: Dorovich.
8: I know them.
9: I know who Dorovich is, but it's who's ARMA?
8: Debt collectors.
11: Australian Revenue Management Association.
9: Come and get me.
8: They're trying to.
9: Yeah, for $69, I'll give you 70 and keep the 75 cents. I'll give them a tip.
8: Please just pay that bill.
12: 13.
9: No, I'm not paying it until they ring. Like, how lazy are them? Oh, here's a little text. I'm busy, bro. You don't even answer texts.
8: I don't answer phone calls, that's for sure.
9: But, like, you don't answer texts. Like, why would you text it? Act now. Shut up. Call me. Or come knock on my door.
12: 1060. If you've been scammed online, let us know. We'll find out how much after this.
7: Three voices, too many lols. Fifi, Fev and Nick.
8: Now, the online is a minefield. Actually, life moving forward for us to think about it, because scammers and hackers are just coming for us left, right and centre. So you don't know whether to trust emails, even as you said, Fev, text messages.
9: Yeah.
8: You just don't know who, phone calls.
10: And we laugh at old people because they think Brad Pitt needs them to, you know, get them an iTunes card or whatever.
8: Mm.
10: But one day we'll be old. Oh. And that's my mate's theory. He reckons it'll be like a hologram Australia Post and we'll go in and pay a bill and then walk out and the hologram disappears and we're like, oh, gee, and our grandkids will go, come on.
8: But it's sad. Our kids are learning, do not trust anyone.
9: Yeah, we just got rid of two big scammers in the last couple of years too. Dan Andrews and Justin Allen.
8: See what you've done there?
9: Biggest scammers, biggest warts.
8: Yeah.
9: They're gone!
8: But
13: you're not wrong, Feb.
9: Yeah, thanks, Susan.
8: No, because you don't know what to click on. You don't. And even speaking of, I was just saying, you've got to be wary with emails and text messages. But also, have you seen they've AI is helping the hackers now impersonate. So you could get a phone call, pick up the phone thinking it's your child or a friend, and they're talking to you and it's not them. That's scary stuff. Yeah. But 131060.
10: Good luck, AI, saying the things that my friends say to me when I answer a call. You better learn some slurs. No, I'm not falling for it.
8: Now, people are getting scammed left, right and centre. Our phone switchboard is locked, melted down.
9: Isn't it?
8: Bo in Bundoora. Hi, Bo.
14: How are we?
9: G'day,
8: good, Bo. Were you scammed or was it a phishing email?
14: No, it was a text message like Fabs, but I got suckered into it. Fines Victoria, threatening to suspend my licence, clamp my car or cancel my rego for $341.
9: Yeah, don't pay it, bro, until they knock on your door.
14: No, I actually paid it.
10: Oh, no.
8: And was it a scam?
10: Yeah.
14: Yep.
10: Who's Fines Victoria? Is that even a thing? I thought it'd be Vic Rhodes.
9: No, it's Fines Victoria. Yeah, I think Fines Victoria.
8: Oh, no.
10: Sorry, Bo, not to kick a man while he's down.
8: You paid them $341. Was that the end of it, or did they get your bank details?
14: No, bank details. Had to cancel the card. Still never got it back because I entered in the details.
9: See?
8: Oh, you know what? You're lucky it was just $341 because I've heard horror stories of people having their whole identity stolen, their bank account. It sounds horrible when they really get into your stuff.
9: I still reckon that the $26,000 that the sheriffs took off me when they knocked on the door, I reckon they were fake. I reckon they were robo cops. I'd still reckon it's fake. Haven't heard anything since, and they're taking my money.
10: They did give you a list of fines, though, that you looked at and went, yep, live there, did do that,
9: mate, they can get that stuff. I can get that stuff. I can get stuff on you if I wanted to, whatever.
10: Yeah.
8: But Thank you, Bo.
10: I'll pay you.
9: See?
8: Kyle in Wonthaggy. Hi, Kyle.
15: G'day, Fifi, Fev and Nick. What's going on?
10: Hey. G'day, Kyle.
8: How did you get scammed?
15: Oh, I was scrolling online one day and I come across this Chemist Warehouse page thing and I had 10 kilo bag of mixed lollies for a dollar. It was a big clearance of lollies and I thought, sweet tooth, I'll have a crack on this. So I got 3 bags of 10 kilo lollies for $3 and push confirm, $838 out my bank account.
8: Kyle!
9: Were the lollies good though?
15: Well, I never got no lollies.
8: Oh.
15: Well, Chemist Warehouse don't sell 10 kilo bags of Cadbury's lollies. Cadbury's don't even sell mixed lollies.
8: Do you know what, Kyle? I love it so much because I would have. That's a good one. I would fall for that. That's an amazing deal.
15: I turned out, my wife wasn't happy at all.
8: No, I'm
15: but
8: sure.
15: But I ended up ringing the bank and had to dispute it, had to cancel my card, dispute it, and a week and a half later, I got me
8: $800. Oh, good.
10: There you go. That's a win.
9: That's a win.
10: I remember that was like trying to explain stranger danger to my now 5-year-old Maxie. It's like it could be a man in a van telling, come in, there's lollies. And Maxie goes, I love lollies. I'm like, no, Max, that's...
8: I love that, Kyle, so much.
9: I love lollies.
10: Go in the van.
8: But you think the scammer was going for kids, but it's Kyle. Monique from Upper Ferntree Gully. Hi, Monique.
16: Good morning. How are you?
8: Good morning, Monique. Have you been scammed?
16: My parents have been scammed this week. They're in the process of buying a new house. They're elderly, and they received an email from the conveyancer with instructions to pay their deposit, which they did in good faith, to find out that the email from the conveyancer had been compromised, and they have now lost
8: $125,000. No! Monique! Hang on.
10: This happens a bit, apparently.
8: Yeah, but how does it happen? Because obviously they're in a private sale with a real... How does a scammer know that your parents have hired a conveyancer?
16: Exactly.
8: Wow.
16: It's sickening, isn't it? They must be looking at emails, waiting for them to send... Because they were expecting a correspondence.
8: So they must have been in your parents' email already? Or are they...
16: Yeah. Well, in the conveyancer's email, I'm guessing it's come from the conveyancer, looking like it's from the conveyancer.
9: What are the chances of it getting
16: very,
9: back?
16: Probably very unlikely.
8: That's a situation. Yeah, see, I mean, when they just like the whole notion of fishing, that's why it is PHI. It's the idea of you just fishing and you see what you get. But that's targeted. And then you just want to...
10: That's happened a few times. I've heard that story a lot.
9: So nasty. Like those the elderly, like, God, they've saved up all their money. Like, it's going to be hard for them to earn that money back. Like, if we get scammed, say, all right, we can work. But when you're old, 125 grand, that's gone.
8: I know.
9: They can't get that back. And oh, God, I hate these people.
8: I know. But that's what you'd hope. They've got the investigative powers, e-commerce police, to figure out how they do that.
9: Well, I watched a thing on A Current Affair, and it's just... I feel so sorry for those
8: people.
9: Oh,
8: that's awful.
9: It's a real flattening one.
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9: Your 4-day forecast for the Wimmera Mallee Monday. Cloudy, a very high chance of showers in the evening. Light winds becoming northeasterly up to 20 kilometres per hour. Tuesday, cloudy, a very high chance of showers in the morning with light winds and 16. Wednesday, cloudy, light winds becoming southwesterly 15. And Thursday, partly cloudy, morning fog, light winds and a top of 16. We're expecting a top of 17 for Horsham on Monday. Stall and Ararat 16. Mildura 21. Oyen and Swan Hill 19.
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9: It's currently 9 degrees.
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0: far as I know, the only radio station doing an etymology segment who doesn't actually know what etymology means, because we don't. We do the origin of phrases, as we have been told. Producer Sammy, Buckley's chance. Do you want us to guess first?
1: Yes, absolutely.
0: Because what do you think?
2: Buckley's chance. So I reckon Buckley was a person of some sort.
0: Okay.
2: Like his last name was Buckley, or that was his nickname.
0: Yes.
2: And maybe he was going to compete in something back in the day where he had very little chance of winning it because he wasn't very good at it, like a, I don't know, like a match of some sort.
0: And he was a severe underdog and won, and then it got named after a person.
2: That's what I would think.
0: Do you reckon there's a chance it was a capital punishment thing and he survived?
2: Oh, so he was given Buckley's chance.
0: So,
2: and it was to do,
0: something like the rope broke, or, you know, the axe missed, or something like that.
2: Oh.
0: Do you think there's a chance it could be something like
3: that? Are we allowed to know how long it's been around for?
0: Yeah, great question, Jesse.
1: Early 1800s.
0: Yeah, so that'd be capital punishment time. That was kind
2: of either of us onto it.
1: You guys have worked really well together here. I think you're very close to the money.
0: So it is named after a person?
1: Yes, a British convict called William Buckley.
0: Oh, is it? Did he survive escaping? Oh.
3: Was he...
1: Ding, ding, ding.
0: Thank you.
2: In prison.
0: So is it going to be somewhere that involved a swim and something else, something ridiculous to get away?
1: He actually survived alone in the Victorian wilderness after escaping back in the early 1800s. He escaped. He was lost for about 32 years.
2: What?
0: What?
2: 32? I thought you were going to say days. Lost for 32 years.
1: 1803 to 1835. And he was living out in the bush. He became close
2: with... lost for that long?
1: Well, he became close with some indigenous tribes living out there and sort of lived with them for so long and then eventually came back to civilization. And everyone was like, what the hell are you doing back here?
0: And that's where Buckley's chance comes.
2: So it came from Australia?
1: Yes.
2: So are we the only country that says it? Do they say Buckley's chance?
1: I'd assume so.
0: It could be,
3: Wait, much but like so does it mean that you do have a chance?
1: Yeah. Yeah.
0: Yeah, I mean, you've got the slenderest chance.
2: I thought you say you don't have...
0: You've got Buckley's.
2: Oh, I thought it was... Buckley's chance.
0: You've got Buckley's. Like, there was such a slim chance that he survived.
1: It's pretty much saying practically zero. It's like 0.000.
2: Oh, there we go.
0: Fascinating.
4: This is Carrie and Tommy.
5: Carrie Bickmore. And Tommy Little.
0: Of course, it's not just us that are here because we have a whole team who puts this show together and they are led by the... Electric Englishman.
6: Izzy, are you there? I'm here.
2: Yes.
6: Carrie, there's a new disease taking over this team.
2: Why are you telling me?
6: Because I need your help.
2: Oh.
6: And we need to prove and we need to get someone off this team off talking to something on their phone.
2: Okay.
6: And they've been doing it all week.
2: Okay.
6: Tommy, what have you been doing this week for the first time in the studio?
0: Counting my calories.
6: Yeah. Mm-hmm. And who are you counting your calories with?
0: Jesse over here, you, Kizzy, send me out there.
6: No, who are you talking to about it? Who's telling you what calories are happening?
0: Johnny at home?
6: No.
0: Chat.
6: That's the one. Now, he's putting a lot of faith into ChatGPT.
2: In fact, I've heard him talk to ChatGPT every day this week about something or another.
6: Yeah. And he's just, whatever it says, he's taken as fact.
0: Yeah.
2: Yes.
6: And I don't think that's the right way to live your life.
3: There's a lot of finger waggling going on.
0: There's heaps of finger waggling.
2: But when you say disease, is he the only diseased one? Or do you think there's too many
6: right
2: people
6: now,
2: in this
6: I think
2: team?
6: He's trying to spread it to everybody because he just chats about
3: does
6: it openly.
3: We'll say, like
6: this. And you're like, let me ask ChatGPT.
2: It's just his new addiction, though. Okay. It'll be something different. Okay. It was Siri for a while. He'd broken up with Siri, and now it's chat.
0: But also, like, it's taught us good stuff. Coke Zero, as we learned this week, have zero calories.
6: You know that's on the back of the packaging?
2: But also, ChatGPT...
6: Yeah, I told you.
2: ChatGPT is not always factual, is it?
6: No. And so what I wanted to do today is show you how dumb this thing is.
0: Okay, so you want me to get mine open on my phone?
6: I
0: want to
6: get
0: loading now. Hang on.
2: Are you using like Claude or is it actually chat?
0: It's chat.
6: Okay. Do you have premium?
0: Chat, are you premium?
7: I don't have access to your subscription details, but if you're asking about your own plan, you could check it in your app or account settings.
6: Boring.
3: I think it is. Yours is passive aggressive.
2: Yeah, he seemed tired of you then.
6: Yeah.
2: It was like.
7: Premium in your settings, then you're on a plus or pro plan.
0: Okay, cool, man.
6: Why'd you say thanks?
0: Because he talks back then. He says, great. And he doesn't mean it.
3: No.
0: Anyway.
6: Well, you know you can make him a cowboy if you wanted to.
3: Are you encouraging him or discouraging him?
6: No, I'm trying to discourage him. Ask your little friend.
0: Yeah, okay. Oh, sorry,
6: he's got to shut up.
0: Yeah, no, well, you're misunderstanding how it works because anyone can talk. You go.
6: Okay.
0: You go.
2: Oh, is it not just your voice? Anyone can talk to your chat.
6: Give me your chat then.
0: Okay. Oh. You've got to hit that blue button there to make the voice open.
6: Oh, it's not just one string of consciousness that's not going on?
2: Yeah.
0: Oh, no.
6: Ah, there we go. How many R's are in the word strawberry?
7: Three.
2: That's right.
0: Yeah.
6: No, you got it right. I'm trying to disprove him.
2: What? Give us another one.
3: Oh, this will be fun. Do you want to do the E's in 17?
6: If the car wash is 10 metres away, should I walk or drive?
7: Walk. It's quicker, easier, and honestly, the car's already there to get cleaned.
0: But you should. You didn't say you, because often at car washes you leave.
6: Why would I walk to the car wash?
0: Because often at car washes, like in their shopping centres, you leave your car there and then walk.
6: No, I don't think
0: because you're hailing an Uber to get 10
2: minutes. Oh, I see. It doesn't make sense to walk when you need to put the car through the car wash.
0: Are these the best examples?
2: But he just said then your car would already be at the car wash.
0: You did cut him off.
6: He said, no, it's easier. Quicker, easier, and honestly, the car's already there to get cleaned.
2: Yeah, exactly.
6: And I didn't say that. No, couldn't you drive to the car wash? Now you're trying to confuse me, and I'm not ChatGPT. The final one, then, because everything comes in threes. Don't get aggressive with me.
3: You guys are fighting.
7: What's your last one?
0: He's even asked
6: last one. How many days of the week have the letter D in them?
7: All of them.
6: I hate this thing.
2: Is that all right?
6: Yeah.
0: Nice work, chat. You really showed that jerk.
7: You set the bar. I just hopped over.
0: I'm taking the out, chat.
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2: Your four-day forecast for the Wimramalli Monday. Cloudy, a very high chance of showers in the evening. Light winds becoming northeasterly up to 20 kilometres per hour. Tuesday, cloudy, a very high chance of showers in the morning with light winds and 16. Wednesday, cloudy, light winds becoming southwesterly 15. And Thursday, partly cloudy, morning fog, light winds and a top of 16. We're expecting a top of 17 for Horsham on Monday. Stall and Ararat 16. Mildura 21. Oyen and Swanhill 19.
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2: And right now it's 8 degrees.
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10: 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Ahoy to me wall, Hamish.
11: Parts of the eye.
10: No. Ahoy to me frog, Jack.
12: Ribbit, ribbit.
11: Parts Ooh. Of a fairy tale.
10: Ahoy to me the soul.
11: Wall, frog and soul. I'll be honest with you. As you came in, I thought I saw a printout sheet.
10: Did you try to cheat?
11: Yes.
10: I thought you must have because there's no reason you'd ever get
11: high. I was just going to say parts of the eye. And I was looking at it from a distance upside down. And it looked like something printed out of an encyclopedia and highlighted. And then I think that's a schematic of the human eye. So
10: it was
11: even though I feel like I do know the eye pretty well, optic nerve, cornea, retina, when you said wall.
10: Well, I could have a wall.
11: That's what I was thinking. I was so confident. You don't want the wall with your eye. The aim is to get rid of it. So I was so confident that I'd cheated properly. even though he said four. I'm still going to cheat
10: well,
11: it.
10: Soul, I thought, would be the giveaway.
11: I can't remember the other ones. I was
12: a frog.
11: Yeah, Jack was a frog.
12: That's not in the eye.
10: We are parts of a horse's hoof.
11: That does look like an eye from a different angle.
10: The bottom of an eye. Yeah, the wall ham, you're the hard outer part of the hoof.
11: The nail.
10: Yes, which bears most of the horse's weight. So thank you for that.
11: Pleasure.
10: Jack the frog, V-shaped rubbery structure. You're absorbing the shock absorber.
12: You're welcome.
10: That's at the back of the horse hoof. And I am the sole. It's the bottom. Getting stepped on.
11: Heart and soul.
10: Yes.
11: All right. We're all a horse's hoof.
10: Ahoy also to Andrew, who went to hamishandy.com to let us know what he's been up to. Very easy to use system there.
13: Ahoy, Hamish, Andy, and number six. I think it's time I need to lose touch with the common man. For a while now, one of my cats has been doing a few too many turds and a few too many wees in my wardrobe. I've tried everything that a common man can try with no success. So I think it's time I need to get a special guest to my house and get Chris Hemsworth, cat whisperer, over to my house. So if Hamish can pass it on to me, that would be excellent. Yep. Bye for now.
11: Yep. I'll send her details right away.
10: Did she ever come?
11: I must chase that up. I think it's funny because, Jimothy, one of the cats, was peeing on Zoe's pillow, which is like quite an aggressive stance to make as a human or a cat. But then he stopped and we didn't need to get Chris Hemsworth's cat whisperer.
10: Ooh,
11: but
10: maybe
11: he did do it again recently.
10: Okay.
11: But it wasn't on the pillow, it was on the couch.
10: Do you think Jimothy heard whispers of you getting the whisperer?
11: Yeah.
10: And thought, I'd better straighten up here.
11: I think it's well known in the cat community that once Chris Hemsworth's cat whisperer comes in the house, you just completely reprogrammed and, you know, you...
10: It's like Severance.
11: Yeah, they just control your brain. Yeah, exactly. Yeah, exactly. Okay. So that's still on the cards. Mm-hmm. We've got a lot of things going on at the moment in the show, but I pledge by the end of it. Have a whole day, a whole ep, where
10: dedicated to
11: the whispering of Jimothy. No, I can't pledge that because we've got something more. I was so close to sending the text and organising that show. We've got something more important.
10: Mm-hmm.
11: I have in my hand the results from the lab where you sent your mystery white powder that you found in the wall of your home to get analysed. Now, Andy.
10: Could they tell how old the powder was? Does that come through?
11: No. I mean, you could get it carbon dated, I suppose, but that's not... You don't often hear the police go, we busted a kilogram of pure heroin, which we date to have been made last June. Or, you know, or in the
10: vintage.
11: Cretaceous.
10: Yes, yeah.
11: No, okay. I suppose you could get it dated, but no. I mean, it obviously was very old. It was in a vial that you found in the wall.
10: It looked like a handmade glass.
12: Yeah.
10: Like
12: it
10: wasn't factory-made glass, and the cork had snapped off inside it, and there was a white powder within it. And we looked up when cocaine first arrived in Australia, and that was 1870s, and this house was
11: built.
10: And
11: there was a picture of that bottle in the encyclopedia, believed to be in this bottle, went missing in the 1880s.
10: And the house that we are redoing is from 1876.
11: Yes. Built, and true or false, when you looked into the records of the house with the Historical Society, built all in cash, paid for all in cash, and the occupation of the original owner was simply colourful import-export character.
10: No, none of that. It was everything seemed to be above board, and that's why I thought I'd safely bring in the vial of white powder. It was
11: so you admit it was at your property,
10: yes,
11: and then in your possession,
10: yes.
11: Okay, I just need to get that on the record because joining us on the line, Detective Lachlan Maxwell from the Narcotics Enforcement Division of Victoria Police. Are you there, Detective Maxwell?
14: Hello, gentlemen, or should I say Hamish and Mr. Escobar.
10: Now,
11: can I just tell you, Ando?
10: Is Lachlan actually a detective?
11: Because Lachlan and the boys down at the NED are licking their lips. waiting to hear the results of what I've got in this envelope.
10: Lachlan, are you a detective?
14: Of course, I'm a detective, Andy.
10: Yeah, well, what division?
14: Hang on. Who's the one asking the questions around here? Because I know the training that I've gone through, and that's not what I'm on the line for, to answer your questions.
10: Okay,
14: so I think you should be answering a few of mine.
10: I'm asking
14: a few of mine here today, Andy. So,
10: yes, okay.
14: How long have you been importing cocaine for?
11: Detective Maxwell.
10: All I know is it requires effort to get an actual detective, and it requires zero effort to get a friend. You're pointing at lies.
11: Carly, Liza.
10: Okay, you guys wouldn't lie to me. Is it an actual detective?
11: Yep.
10: They're both nodding.
15: Yeah, but they got like that kind of Wallace and Gromit smile.
14: Oh my God. I must say that we have been tracking you for quite some time.
11: And they're on to you, mate.
14: We do have a cell ready for you, Andy. So I know that
11: people of
14: your nature, they do tend to get quite bored in their later years as a celebrity and start to venture out.
10: Okay.
11: He's seen it before, Andy. Okay, I'm opening the envelope.
10: This is actually the result
11: from OzHealth. And as I thought I'd get someone on the line that can take you immediately into custody for possessing, for coming on the show and admitting that you've possessed and trafficked a small quantity.
15: It's hard to take someone into custody over the phone, though.
11: Yeah,
15: should have got him with handcuffs outside the studio
11: theater
15: door.
11: Of the mind, Jack. I only had
10: you haven't even read it yet, so you're reading
11: it. This is it.
10: Okay. Wow.
11: Okay. Substance analysis report. This is from OzHealth. This is the lab that did the report. Okay. Heroin. I'm not saying that's what's in it. I'm just saying they have to test for specific things.
15: Like, oh, okay.
11: There's no machine that goes, tell me what's in this.
15: Okay.
11: It's a banana. Thanks, machine. Now I'm going to give you a tricky one. It's just a powder. Heroin. 6 mg and morphine. Not detected.
15: Great.
11: Methamphetamine.
15: Mm-hmm.
11: Not detected.
15: Great.
11: MDMA. Surprised it was that in the 1800s, but not detected.
15: Mm-hmm.
11: Fentanyl. Mm-hmm. Not detected. LSD. Again, some 80 years before it was invented, I think, but not detected.
15: Great.
11: PCP. Not detected. But now we get to the big show.
15: The big C.
11: Cocaine.
15: Mm.
11: Are you ready, Detective Maxwell?
14: I am.
11: Are your agents in position in the air conditioning vents above Andy?
14: Oh, yes, they are.
11: Tell them to stand down. Unfortunately, not detected.
10: No.
11: Illicit substances or hazardous compounds, detective.
10: Could they tell us what it actually was, the powder?
11: A benign substance. So, like chalk or magnesium or something like that.
14: Can we demand a redraw?
10: Don't make it.
11: You'll get him another day, Lockie. Get him another day.
10: Either go and catch the correct criminals or head back to your amateur theatre company, whatever is more appropriate.
11: Detective Maxwell, can you arrest someone for not respecting the police?
14: Oh, of course. Of course.
10: I think you're the only person breaking the law here, impersonating an officer.
11: Yeah, that's true.
10: Impersonating an officer.
11: Our police, his real name is Dylan Jenkinson. Mm-hmm. Dylan, how are you?
14: I'm good, Haim. How are you?
11: Very good. He wrote in during the week and I thought, you know what, I just had a quick thought this morning. We should have got a cop up to take Andy into custody, but they don't want to come on and muck around.
10: No,
11: please.
10: No.
11: So you got you going, mate. God, you should have seen your face. You thought it was a cop. Do you know who Dylan wrote in this week? Yeah. Dylan, tell everyone why you emailed the show.
14: So I had a bit of a thought process of when these shirts were going around for a certain character that we should not be mentioning.
11: Oh, yeah. Yep.
14: That just simply wearing a shirt is not enough. There is time in the day. I could get seven. I could get more than seven shirts, but there's time in the day when you've got to change over that shirt. There is a small amount of accountability that you're missing out on there.
11: Mm.
14: So I thought I'd take it one step further and get it tattooed on my leg. So that means I am accountable 24/7, and I will never mention
15: Mr.
14: this person.
11: Mate, so I saw that and I went,
10: "That's
11: crazy." If we need someone for the show, that Dylan.
15: Dylan's
11: I think Dylan would be great. And you, I thought you pulled it off really well, Dylan. But
14: he smelled a rat.
11: Yeah, he did smell a rat.
10: Dylan, it's nothing to do with your performance. It's all to do with Hamish's ability to actually forward
11: things. Well, because we were trying to get police and they come back and they go, I don't want to come on and muck around.
15: The funny thing is Andy knew it wasn't a police officer, but then he at least gave you the credit to go, it's an amateur theatre actor. He wasn't even that.
14: Yeah,
10: I'm just saying we should put this up on our pipes, but I will never mention Mr. Ralph. Look at that, Jack.
15: You're crazy, Dylan. What a waste of body space.
11: It's working.
10: Thanks, Dylan.
11: No one's mentioning him. Thanks, Dylan. And bad luck to the boys down at the station. They couldn't get the
14: we'll
11: big
14: get next time.
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12: Good morning, I'm Toby Goff. One Nation leader Pauline Hanson has stepped in to clarify the party's immigration policy following contradictory comments from MP David Farley. Mr. Farley has said One Nation's migration cuts were not too different to Labor's, suggesting an annual migration figure of 230,000. But Senator Hanson has declared their target is 130,000, which is less than half the government's current level. One Nation Chief of Staff James Ashby has told News 24 Mr. Farley's misstep can be put down to inexperience.
13: He was lured onto the ABC, and I say that, he fell for the ABC trick of going on to talk about agriculture and ended up talking about immigration, where, look, for a new Member of Parliament, it's always difficult getting your head around those NOM numbers.
12: Sydney Swans players have been brought to tears after beating North Melbourne in the side's first game since allegations of sexual assault rocked the club. Five players have been suspended for the remainder of the AFL season for breaching club standards. No charges have been laid as Victoria Police investigate allegations of sexual assault at a Melbourne hotel last week. Despite the controversy, Sydney fans were standing in applause at the final siren.
14: They're on their feet here at the SCG. They haven't shied away from this venue this afternoon. They showed up in record numbers to support the AFLW team earlier today. 16,000 came early and doubled the previous record for an AFLW home game. Look at Callum Mills here.
15: Good on you, Callum.
12: That audio thanks to Fox. Shark attack victim Leah Stewart has written about her recovery for the first time, saying she's being given a second chance at life. Sarah Wiedersane reports.
16: Ms. Stewart was swimming close to shore at Coogee Beach in Sydney's east when she was mauled by a great white on June the 13th. The 35-year-old spent days in an induced coma and underwent multiple surgeries, including the amputation of one of her arms. The mother and teacher has now spoken about her recovery for the first time. In a message on her GoFundMe page, Ms. Stewart says she's gained some independence and can finally see some light after a difficult few months. She's also thanked the community for its generosity after more than $500,000 was raised. Sarah Wiedersane reporting.
12: Also making news, the first case of deadly H5 bird flu in a mammal has been confirmed in a long-nosed fur seal found on South Australia's southeast coast. The Federal Agricultural Minister says the detection is concerning, but not expected. Checking the markets, the Dow Jones is forecast to open trading down. The Nasdaq also down. One Australian dollar is buying 71.7 US cents.
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12: Hawthorn have thumped the Eagles by 62 to wrap up round 24 of the AFL. The Sydney Swans have beaten North Melbourne 123 points to 70, and it was a much closer affair between Port Adelaide and Essendon, with the Power winning 104 points to 95. In NRL action, the West Tigers have pulled off one of the greatest upsets of the NRL season. Andrew Lucas reports.
17: A clutch Jock Madden field goal has helped the Tigers stun the Roosters 25-24 in a Sunday afternoon epic at Allianz Stadium. The Tigers led 24-12 in the second half before the Roosters surged back to tie it up late in front of a 26,000 strong crowd. But with just over 60 seconds on the clock, Madden nailed the field goal to end the visitors' 8-game losing streak. Earlier, the Sharks beat the Titans 30-22 on the Gold Coast. Andrew Lucas at Allianz Stadium.
12: That's the latest news and sport.
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19: Your 4-day forecast for the Wimmera Mallee Monday. Cloudy, a very high chance of showers in the evening. Light winds becoming northeasterly up to 20 kilometres per hour. Tuesday, cloudy, a very high chance of showers in the morning with light winds and 16. Wednesday, cloudy, light winds becoming southwesterly 15. And Thursday, partly cloudy, morning fog, light winds and a top of 16. We're expecting a top of 17 for Horsham on Monday. Stall and Ararat 16. Mildura 21. Oyen and Swan Hill 19.
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19: And right now it's 8 degrees.
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0: It's Emma Clark with your local news update. Good morning. Tours of Arrowdale Asylum and J Ward have been suspended despite no official word from Melbourne Polytechnic, the company that owns the sites and leases them out. Sam College has more.
5: While Melbourne Polytechnic hasn't issued a formal statement, the organisation running the tours announced the suspension on August 21st, 2026. The situation is strikingly similar to August 2019, when lead contamination from old, deteriorating paint forced the historic site to close for decontamination. Tour operators are currently managing the situation and have confirmed they will provide updates as they become available. Sam College, Ace Radio.
0: A man in his 70s was airlifted to hospital following a serious fall at Mount Arapiles on Saturday morning. Emergency crews, including an air ambulance helicopter, Mica and ALS paramedics, were called to the scene at around 11:15 a.m. The man, who sustained upper body injuries, was treated at the scene before being flown to the Alfred in Melbourne. Officials confirm he's remained in a stable condition following the rescue operation. The Australasian Fire Authorities Council, releasing their bushfire outlook last week, saw data suggesting an earlier start to the bushfire season this year, with Western Victoria identified. Emergency Services Commissioner Tim Weebush said there are parts of the state with dead vegetation nearby.
15: Despite recent rainfall and flooding conditions in some parts of our state, the reality is our water catchments and water storages are very much at similar levels to last year. We also know that we have had prolonged drying and a range of areas that have dead vegetation, and that includes a number of our state forests.
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0: The Ararat Turf Club is the Racing.com Community Club of the Year, beating out Donald and Horsham. Turf Club Chairman Adam Atchison said the award is a testament to the incredible efforts of the volunteers, committee, staff and wider community, who all contribute so much behind the scenes to make the club what it is. And that's your local sport.
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1: 11 degrees in Melbourne, a shower or two at top today, 18 at 6 o'clock. Good morning, I'm David Armstrong. Police want the public's help to identify a young man who's been found critically injured at Glenroy. Kiara Parker reports.
2: The man believed to be aged in his 20s was found unresponsive on the Moonee Ponds Creek Trail yesterday afternoon by a passerby. He didn't have any belongings or identity documents with him. He didn't appear to have visible physical injuries, but when he was taken to hospital, it was determined he had critical injuries. Police say at this stage the circumstances are unclear, but it's not believed he was assaulted. They want to identify him to notify his family. Police have checked missing person reports and an examination of his fingerprints have failed to identify him. He's described as Caucasian, about 175 centimetres tall, with a slim build, hazel eyes and shoulder-length brown curly hair. He was wearing a grey singlet top and ripped baggy denim shorts. Anyone with information is urged to contact Crime Stoppers. Kiara Parker, Melbourne.
1: New allegations of multiple sexual assaults have been made against five suspended Sydney Swans players. Sexual Crime Squad has been investigating reports of an alleged assault at a Melbourne hotel last week. No charges have been laid as yet. A woman claimed she was the victim of multiple sexual assaults. Two other women claimed they were subjected to unagreed sexual conduct last week. There are calls for a new 20,000-seat live entertainment arena. Concert promoters One Nation are behind the push, supported by outgoing tennis boss Craig Tiley. They want the new indoor arena incorporated into the Melbourne Park precinct. Growing calls today for Islamic hate preachers, pro-Palestinian influencers and the Prime Minister, Anthony Albanese, to be called before the Royal Commission into Anti-Semitism. A petition has been launched calling for the Commission to examine the root causes of anti-Jewish hate. Advocates are calling on the energy regulator to take action on network premiums that are driving cost of living pressures. A joint letter submitted by consumer, small business and social sector groups say the cost of network investment should only be recovered at the lowest level necessary. Energy Consumers Australia's Brendan French says it's time the regulators prioritise Australians.
3: It's clear to us that these networks have really been given a good deal over the last 10 to 15 years, and they've been able to get more return on this investment than we think is warranted.
1: Schools are banning witches, wizards, political figures and scary outfits amid fears Book Week is losing its meaning. Critics claim it's now more about dressing up than reading and appreciating books. Students are being told to bring in evidence of who they are dressed as to avoid Book Week becoming a casual clothes day. In finance, the dollar, 71.66 US.
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1: Mark McVeigh is in the box seat to be Essendon's next coach. The Bombers assistant will reportedly present to the board today as the club zeroes in on the appointment. The club insists no decision's been made. Bombers great James Hird telling Footy Furnace while he's happy for his former teammate, it stings.
4: From a personal point of view, though, it's very disappointing. Yeah, I'm disappointed, put my heart and soul into the effort, but obviously fell short, and that's the way it goes.
5: No doubt your phone will be running hot. Have you received a call from Essendon to say thanks, but no thanks?
4: Not yet. No, not as yet, but maybe that's coming.
1: Wildcard finals locked in with the Western Bulldogs play Collingwood on Friday night, Melbourne, Carlton on the Saturday night. Lando Norris has made it back-to-back Formula One wins, taking out the Dutch Grand Prix. Oscar Piastri back in sixth. And that's the latest news and sport.
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0: 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Drift 83, now stocking Nina and Pasadena, Russell Athletics, Vizsla, Sister and Kiss Chasey. The perfect look isn't complete without you wearing it. Drift 83.
6: Good morning, it's Emma Clark with your local news update. A magistrate has ordered a DNA sample be taken from the 16-year-old boy charged with the murder of Layla Jeffrey after a previous sample was ordered to be destroyed. The 16-year-old boy accused of murdering 13-year-old Layla Jeffrey has faced the Children's Court appearing via video link late last week. The teenager was told he must provide a DNA sample for police. A magistrate ruled there are reasonable grounds to believe he committed the offence, warning the boy that officers are authorised to use force if he resists the collection. The previously taken sample was ordered to be destroyed. Safety concerns have once again shut down tours at Arrowdale Asylum and Jaywort. With the story, here's Sam College.
7: The operator of the tours announced the move on August 21st, 2026, citing safety concerns. While Melbourne Polytechnic hasn't released an official statement, the situation mirrors a 2019 incident where lead paint deterioration led to a widespread cleanup. The site remains closed to visitors for now, and the operators promised to provide further updates as they become available. No reopening timeline exists. Sam College, Ace Radio.
6: In a continued effort to build stronger connections with the local Aboriginal community, Horsham Rural City Council has announced an upcoming Yarning Circle. Following similar initiatives held in recent months aimed at addressing community concerns and promoting reconciliation, councillors and senior staff will again meet to listen to local perspectives. The Yarning Circle will be held at the Donkey Gully Hump in Hamilton Street this Wednesday from 5:30 till 6:30 p.m. The council is inviting all Aboriginal community members to join them for tea, coffee and a conversation about local priorities. And that's your local news update.
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6: A huge weekend of sport was had with the District League finals getting underway. Laharan playing coach Robbie Miller said prior to his side's game against the Southern Roos at Kalkey that the goal was to be able to beat them 2 weeks in a row, and that they did, coming from 27 points behind at the final change to take the win by 6 points, with Jack Fenner booting 7 goals and reaching his ton for the year. And that's your local sport.
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9: Your 4-day forecast for the Wimmera, cloudy today with a very high chance of showers, most likely this evening. And winds northeasterly up to 20 k's an hour, becoming light in the late afternoon. We're heading for a top today of 17 in Horsham, 16 in Stall and Ararat. Dropping down to 11 tonight. Tomorrow, showers, 16. Wednesday, partly cloudy, 15. Thursday, becoming cloudy, 16.
10: Don't Maccas walk, Maccas run to the new cheesy quarter pounder.
11: And right now, 8 degrees.
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9: Past six, it is a Monday, a brand new week of The Morning Crew starts now. G'day, Gab.
14: Hello, Daniel.
9: Good to see you back with you. I do apologise for not being here on Friday.
14: That's all right. You had a day of annual leave.
9: I did.
14: You're entitled to it.
9: Yeah, absolutely.
14: Are you now back in arrears? Are you in negatives again?
9: With my annual leave?
14: Yeah.
9: Probably. What's really annoying is that every time they go through an annual leave meeting, they'll say, okay, and Gabby, you're entitled to 23 days or something, and I'll go, and what about me? And like, oh, you owe us 36 hours or something.
14: You're always...
9: don't feel like I'm away that much. I feel like I'm always bloody here.
14: If you were to resign, you would owe work money.
9: Yeah, yeah. If they made me redundant, I wouldn't get much of a payout.
14: No, you'd pay them for the privilege to lose a job.
9: I owe them money.
14: Anyway, nice for you to be here.
9: Yes.
14: It's actually a miracle that I am here.
9: What do you mean?
14: Well, yesterday I thought I was going to die. So I woke up in the morning and I made myself a brekkie wrap.
9: Yes.
14: And everything was great and it was delicious and I was happy. Yeah. A few hours later, my husband went to make a wrap. There was mould all over the wraps.
11: Yeah, right.
14: But I've consumed a whole wrap.
11: Yeah, it happens.
14: So for the rest of the day, I was like, oh, I don't feel right. But yeah, it was probably psychosomatic or whatever.
11: Of course.
14: But he's like, oh, well, what colour was the mould when he threw them out? And he said green. He's like, you're lucky it wasn't pink. And I was like, pink?
11: Does it get to pink?
14: Well, I've only ever seen that in a shower.
11: Oh, I just thought it stayed green, a bluey green.
14: He's like, it was only green, Gabby. It wasn't black or pink. Pink?
11: Yeah, right. I didn't realise.
14: He's like, you love mould. You love brie cheese. Oh, you love salami.
11: Yeah, right. It is funny, though. Sometimes, one of our kids isn't feeling well, and I'll be like, wait, do I not feel well as well?
14: Yeah.
11: You know what I mean? It's all up here. A lot of it.
14: I do know that I saw both sides of my rat. But did I? Man, anyway,
11: What were you looking at?
14: Well, no, I put it one side.
11: Could you not taste it? I've bitten into a sandwich once and gone, that don't taste right, and looked at it and there's a little bit of mould in the corner.
14: No, I didn't taste anything unusual.
11: Yeah, okay.
14: Yeah. Well, that was concerning.
11: Are you feeling all right now?
14: I was until we started talking about it.
11: If you keel over.
14: How long does it take to get me?
11: If you keel over, we'll know why. Hopefully you don't. Just give us 2 hours and 50 minutes of your best and we'll take it from there. This is Dave and
14: Damn
11: Tim's.
14: Damn moldy rats.
11: Kicking us off with Rain Dance here on The Morning Crew with Gabby and Dan.
13: Let's get the party started. See you at the bar, you was hardly talking. That's when I knew that your heart was scarring. Friends to lovers need a part to star in. Like, wait, babe, let me ask your pardon. This ain't Gucci, this is Prada, darling. If you want something, you can ask me, darling. And you started laughing because you think I'm joking. But looking in your eyes, that's the best thing. Great lights giving you the red skin. You was in a bad mood when we stepped in. Girl, you checked out before we even checked in. On the phone, you gone vent to your best friend, the one who gave me the lecture. But I ain't gonna sweat you, babe. I'm a lecture. Catch up with your boy, undress you. Let me tell you why I'm a blesser.

0: Justin Bieber at 18 past six. This is your Monday morning crew with Gabby and Dan. I just want to give a heads up to people who might be driving around town over the course of today, and they might see a few strange characters on the street, a few people in dress-ups, because we have that really magical combination today of both kids on book week and a lot of footy clubs on Mad Monday.
1: Yeah, we do.
0: So it's going to be a really bizarre collection of people, maybe 8 to 10 wandering the streets, and also men and women aged between 18 and 35, all dressed up in crazy get-ups today for Mad Monday / Book Week.
1: Yeah.
0: So keep an eye for some strange characters today.
1: Book Week's always a really interesting one. I did some research on it on Friday.
0: Yes.
1: So it actually started in Australia in 1945.
0: Did it really?
1: Yeah, I know.
0: Did it skip my generation? Did you do Book Week when you were
1: a kid? Once. I have a recollection. Once I went as Jasmine.
0: Oh, yeah, yeah.
1: But it was like the fad of dressing up just skipped my primary school.
0: Same with me. Unless I just have absolutely no memory.
1: Recollection.
0: I can't even remember the word memory. Here we go.
1: How ironic.
0: Yeah, I have no recollection.
1: So it started in 1945. By the 80s and 90s, it claims book week and dressing up and parades was a thing.
0: Balldust.
1: Not at Balmain Public School.
0: The 2010s is when it came to prominence, I think.
1: But I love this part. It says the CBCA says book week should be about celebrating reading, not creating stress. I reckon a lot of parents disagree.
0: For the first year ever, we were organised at my place for Book Week.
1: You're never organised.
0: No. And keep in mind that my older kids are in year nine, so I've had a good decade of have kids at school, and finally we were organised ahead of time for Book Week. Instead of just putting on their footy gear and taking a footy book with them, which is traditionally what we've done in the past. Anyway, it's Book Week. It's Mad Monday for a lot of clubs. So, going to be some dress-ups today being played, definitely. 20 past six. Morning crew, Gabby and Dan.
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2: 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Open

0: Teddy Swims and Mr. Know-It-All at 6:31. This is the Morning Crew with Gabby and Dan. It's a Monday. Thank you so much for starting your week with us. Now, in the past decade, we'd be now entering an AFL pre-finals bye weekend.
1: Yeah.
0: However, this week, we've got wild card finals. An extra two teams making the finals, and big deal for the AFL because the extra two teams who make it are Collingwood and Carlton.
1: Oh, that's
0: so
1: huge.
0: They add a few tens of thousands of people
1: to
0: games. So this weekend, if you haven't caught up with it, it's 7th versus 10th and 8th versus 9th to officially claim the final two spots in the top eight.
1: Who's the other two teams?
0: So Friday night, we've got Western Bulldogs versus Collingwood at the MCG. Saturday night, we have Melbourne versus Carlton at the MCG.
1: There you go.
0: And interestingly, the two lower place teams are the favourites with the bookies at the moment. Collingwood and Carlton are the odds-on favourites. So that'll be fascinating, I should say, to see how it all pans out this week. But inspired by Wild Card, we decided to go with that for Music Monday as our theme. We're going to get a little wild with Music Monday today.
1: So I chose the Trogs' Wild Thing.
0: Oh, what a choice.
2: Wild Thing.
0: Always a couple of people who jump on there and say, what about this song? We get it. We only have two choices. There are a lot of songs with the word wild in it.
1: Wild.
0: We just went anyway with these. So I've gone with a band called Wild Cherry and Do What I Do Every Day, and that is Play That Funky Music, White Boy.
1: We got Carol saying, Gabby, buy a whisker. Then we got Nella saying, Dan, buy a whisker.
0: Yeah, right. Okay.
1: Make your whiskers count.
0: Trim those whiskers and have your say right now at The Morning Crew on Facebook. The winning Music Monday song coming up straight after the 7 o'clock news here on The Morning Crew with Gabby and Dan. Next, though, more sport talk.
1: Of course.
0: With The Locker Room.
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9: Good morning, it's Emma Clark with your local news update. A 16-year-old boy accused of murdering 13-year-old Layla Jeffrey faced the Children's Court via video link late last week. Daniel Brewer has more.
10: The 16-year-old boy accused of murdering 13-year-old Layla Jeffrey has faced the Children's Court. Appearing via video link late last week, the teenager was told he must provide a DNA sample for police. A magistrate ruled there are reasonable grounds to believe he committed the offence, warning the boy that officers are authorised to use force if he resists the collection. The previously taken sample was ordered to be destroyed. Daniel Brewer, Ace Radio.
9: A major emergency response was launched at Mount Arapili Saturday morning after a man in his 70s was injured. Ambulance Victoria crews, including specialist helicopter staff, MICA and ALS paramedics, rushed to the area around 11:15 a.m. to treat the man for upper body injuries. He was stabilised at the scene and airlifted to the Alfred Hospital. Fortunately, the man is reportedly in a stable condition. And the Australasian Fire Authorities Council releasing their bushfire outlook last week saw data suggesting an earlier start to the bushfire season this year, with pockets of Western Victoria and also Gippsland identified as danger spots. Emergency Services Commissioner Tim Weebush says there are parts with dead and drying out vegetation already.
11: Despite recent rainfall and flooding conditions in some parts of our state, the reality is our water catchments and water storages are very much at similar levels to last year. We also know that we have had prolonged drying and a range of areas that have dead vegetation, and that includes a number of our state forests.
9: And that's your local news update.
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12: Absolute Curtain Co. has all your blind, curtain and shears and shutter needs.
9: Former Horsham Saint Maggie Carris has made a career-defining move, leaving the Melbourne Vixens to continue her super netball career with the Sunshine Coast Lightning. The 23-year-old defender has spent 4 years developing with the Vixens before her Super League debut in 2025. Carris has signed with the Sunshine Coast in a contract that will see her remain with the Lightning until the end of 2028. And that's your local sports.
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0: Your 4-day forecast for the Wimmera, cloudy today with a very high chance of showers, most likely this evening. And winds northeasterly up to 20k's an hour, becoming light in the late afternoon. We're heading for a top today of 17 in Horsham, 16 in Stawell and Ararat. Dropping down to 11 tonight, tomorrow showers, 16. Wednesday, partly cloudy, 15. Thursday, becoming cloudy, 16.
13: Don't Maccas walk, Maccas run to the new cheesy quarter pounder.
0: And right now, it's 7 degrees.
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0: the New Zealand Warriors.
1: Do we?
0: Yeah, the Waz. Up the Waz.
1: Oh, wow.
0: The Kiwi lads are on top of the NRL ladder with two rounds to play. Brilliant. So the Storm are out of contention, so I think I'm probably going to go for them in the finals. 6:48, Morning Crew with Gabby and Dan.
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0: Olivia Dean and Baby Steps at 4 to 7 here on The Morning Crew with Gabby and Dan. For the first time in AFL history, it's Wild Card Week, I suppose. So we're going a little wild with Music Monday as well, and it's close. So this morning, it's my Wild Cherry.
1: Up against the Trogs.
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0: It's close.
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0: We're going to get wild on The Morning Crew next, but it's up to you how wild we go. Have your say at The Morning Crew on Facebook.
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16: 11 degrees in Melbourne, a shower or two at top today, 18, 7 o'clock. Good morning. David Armstrong. There is a push to build a new 20,000-seat indoor stadium in the Melbourne Olympic Park precinct to attract more global major events. Here's Nine's Isabella Staszkowski.
17: Live Nation and outgoing tennis boss Craig Tiley want to see this new arena built here in the heart of Melbourne, a 20,000-seat indoor multi-purpose stadium they say would complement others like Rod Laver Arena. Craig Tiley says something like this would ensure that Melbourne stays on the global scale, Live Nation as well, explaining that big international acts, they look at Australia and they know that the numbers in the audience are there. The cost of getting here, though, is certainly substantial. So those extra 5,000 or so tickets could make a pretty big difference in drawing those big acts.
16: Police want public's help to identify a young man found critically injured at Glenroy. Kiara Parker reports.
18: The man, believed to be aged in his 20s, was found unresponsive on the Moonee Ponds Creek Trail yesterday afternoon by a passerby. He didn't have any belongings or identity documents with him. He didn't appear to have visible physical injuries, but when he was taken to hospital, it was determined he had critical injuries. Police say at this stage the circumstances are unclear, but it's not believed he was assaulted. They want to identify him to notify his family. Police have checked missing person reports and an examination of his fingerprints have failed to identify him. He's described as Caucasian, about 175 centimetres tall, with a slim build, hazel eyes and shoulder-length brown curly hair. He was wearing a grey singlet top and ripped baggy denim shorts. Anyone with information is urged to contact Crime Stoppers. Kiara Parker, Melbourne.
16: Carol, governments declare the footprint of Metro Melbourne will not be expanded beyond its current official perimeter. It would define a protected loop around Melbourne, taking in Pakenham, Cranbourne, Lilydale, Epping, Wallen, Melton, finishing at Werribee. Police want public help to find a missing 85-year-old Harrietville man. They've released an image of the man, John. Hasn't been seen since he left the Harrietville Hotel last night. He was heading home to meet his wife, driving just 200 metres down the road in his silver Toyota Land Cruiser. Police out searching with the help of the air wing have failed to find any trace. New data today confirming school libraries are being phased out. Students at public schools nationwide are now being forced to rely on council-run mobile libraries. In many cases, the school library is becoming a shared space for overflow classrooms and computer labs. In finance, the dollar, 71.66 US.
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16: Mark McVeigh is in the box seat to be Essendon's next coach. Eddie Summerfield reports.
19: Mark McVeigh will present to the selection panel today, with Essendon expected to confirm this week the current Sydney assistant as the Bombers' next coach. The 45-year-old beating Jamie Graham, Murray Davis and James Hurd to the job. Hurd happy for his premiership teammate.
20: Great friend of mine and very proud of him that he's going to be named the coach.
19: But Hurd hasn't heard from the club just yet.
20: Not as yet, but maybe that's coming.
19: Asked on Footy Furnace if he'd take another job at the Bombers.
20: It's time to move on to other things.
19: But Hurd not ruling out a return to the coach's box one day.
20: Let's see what happens.
19: Eddie Summerfield, Melbourne.
16: Wildcard finals locked in with the Western Bulldogs. Played Collingwood on Friday night. Melbourne, Carlton on the Saturday night. And Lando Norris has made it back-to-back Formula One wins, taking out the Dutch Grand Prix. That's the latest news and sport.
15: 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The perfect look isn't complete without you wearing it. 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
21: Emma Clark with your local news update. Good morning. The future of tours at Arrowdale Asylum and Jay Ward remains unclear, with an announcement coming out late last week that all tours as of now have been cancelled. With more, here's Sam College.
22: While Melbourne Polytechnic hasn't issued a formal statement, the organisation running the tours announced a suspension on August 21st, 2026. The situation is strikingly similar to August 2019, when lead contamination from old, deteriorating paint forced the historic site to close for decontamination. Tour operators are currently managing the situation and have confirmed they will provide updates as they become available. Sam College, Ace Radio.
21: A magistrate has ordered a DNA sample be taken from the 16-year-old boy charged with the murder of Layla Jeffrey. With the details, here's Daniel Brewer.
23: The teen appeared in the children's court via video link last week, where a magistrate found reasonable grounds to support the application. The court also warned the accused that police are entitled to use reasonable force if he resists the collection. conviction. The teenager remains in custody and is scheduled to reappear in court on September 10. Daniel Brewer, Ace Radio.
21: Horsham Rural City Council invites the local Aboriginal community to participate in a yarning circle this Wednesday. Councillors and senior staff will be hosting the session at the Dalkey Gully Hub on Hamilton Street from 5:30 through until 6:30 p.m. This is a valuable opportunity for community members to share their perspectives and also discuss local priorities directly with council representatives. Refreshments, including tea and coffee, will be provided, with Horsham Rural City Council looking forward to welcoming all for an open and constructive conversation. And that's your local news update.
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21: 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Adam Atchison, Ararat Turf Club Chairman, said the award is a testament to the incredible efforts of the volunteers, committee, staff and wider community involved with the club. He thanked everyone who contributed so much behind the scenes to make the Ararat Turf Club what it is, and that's your local sport.
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26: Your four-day forecast for the Wimmera: cloudy today with a very high chance of showers, most likely this evening. And winds northeasterly up to 20 k's an hour, becoming light in the late afternoon. We're heading for a top today of 17 in Horsham, 16 in Stall and Ararat. Dropping down to 11 tonight. Tomorrow, showers, 16. Wednesday, partly cloudy, 15. Thursday, becoming cloudy, 16.
27: Don't Macca's walk, Macca's run to the new cheesy quarter pounder.
28: And right now, it's 7 degrees.
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28: It is 7:08. This is your Monday edition of the Morning Crew with Gabby and Dan. Hopefully you had a great weekend and are getting a set for a wild card weekend coming up in the AFL. That is the theme for Music Monday this week. First time ever we've had a wild card round, Gabby. There are all Victorian teams. A couple of big matches at the MCG this weekend. Friday night, Western Bulldogs versus Collingwood. Saturday night, Melbourne versus Carlton to officially claim the final two spots in the top eight.
30: You'd be spewing if your team's 7-8 and Nike get knocked out in the wild card.
28: Oh, 100%. Oh, something similar happened to Richmond once, which is hard to take. Richmond finished fifth. This is in 2013. It was our first final series in a long time. And we played, you're supposed to play a team that finished eighth, but that was Essendon who got kicked out of the finals because of the supplement saga. So Carlton, who finished ninth, came into the finals and beat us in the first one.
30: There you go.
28: Yeah, it's like, oh no.
30: We're celebrating wild songs this week. Carol Wants Me by Whisker, Nella Wants Dan by Whisker, and a Whisker is apparently 9 votes.
28: Oh, really?
30: Yeah, we're pretty tight this week.
28: Okay, all right, well, I've claimed victory. Gabby's song was The Trogs. Wild play. Enough Whiskers, I suppose.
30: Not enough Whiskers. I thought I had this one in the bag until I saw the postcard yesterday. I went, oh, that's a good by Dan.
28: Well, I actually wasn't going to go with this song. It was a late change.
30: Did.
28: I was going to go with Born to be Wild, but I thought it was too similar to The Trog. So I went with Play That Funky Music, White Boy. That's me. It's Wild Chariot, 7:09. This is the Morning Crew with Gabby and Dan.

0: 16 past 7, this is The Morning Crew with Gabby and Dan. That's G Flips Bed on Fire.
1: I had a thought the other day.
0: Oh, yeah?
1: It was just a silly thought. Yeah, just one. Other than that, it's like monkeys doing the symbols in my head.
0: Some days are like that.
1: So my thought was, can everybody whistle? I don't think I've ever met someone who can't whistle.
0: Okay.
1: But I don't often say, hi, can you whistle? Like, I've grown up. I'm not in primary school anymore.
0: Hi, I'm Gabby. I can whistle. What about you? Yeah, right.
1: But
0: yeah.
1: I am curious. Are there people out there that can't whistle? And what's it like for you?
0: I would imagine there are. People who can't whistle. Because I fall into a category of I can whistle, and I whistle a lot.
1: I'm a serial whistler.
0: I whistle every song you can imagine. However, what I can't do is what I call the sheepdog call, which is get two fingers in the mouth.
1: Oh, I can't do that either.
0: And somehow do that one. You know what I mean? Like, how do you do that? How do you do that?
1: No, I'm not sure.
0: I can't do that one. I can whistle like whatever, on just with my lips pursed, but I can't do it with the fingers in. Anyway.
1: I can whistle?
0: Yep.
1: I can whistle and hum.
0: Thank you,
1: Carl Barron. I learned that when I was about 8, watching Carl Barron. But I can't click.
0: You can't click.
1: No, and my mother couldn't click, and my oma couldn't click, not sure about gross oma.
0: Yeah. My mum couldn't click.
1: To be fair, my oma, she was missing some fingers. Like a machinery accident on the farm a long time ago.
0: I guess it would be hard to click without fingers.
1: She was missing a couple fingers.
0: If you don't have the full complement of fingers, it's going to be tough. 1-300-799-31. Can you not whistle? And maybe, if people might be a little embarrassed to ring, maybe dob a family member in or a mate who can't whistle. 1-300-799-31.
1: I use whistling as a bit of a command for my dog as well sometimes.
0: Oh, yeah.
1: Like if he's just not paying attention to me, I'll do a quick whistle and he turns around. And there was a whistle on the TV the other day and he turned around. Mm. We're like, no, that wasn't us. Television.
0: 1-300-799-31. Can you or somebody in your life not whistle? It's interesting watching the kids learn how to whistle.
1: So you're saying they were taught?
0: It doesn't come naturally, no.
1: And see, I have no recollection of being taught.
0: Well, I actually do remember learning to whistle because when I first learned to whistle, I only could whistle on an inhale.
1: Oh.
0: Yeah, that's how I learned. And then eventually I was able to get an exhale whistle. But then someone said that's actually a pretty good skill if you're a whistler. To be able to alternate between the two. So you never have to take a breath because I can whistle on the inhale and the exhale.
1: That's a cool skill.
0: Like, things like that, I don't know.
1: Right.
0: Yeah.
1: There's also something interesting. If you say like and breathe in, it's cold air. But if you go, it's warm air.
0: it's cold, hot.
1: Ah.
0: Yeah, that's the one. Anyway, 1-300-799-31. Can anyone not whistle? That's what we're asking this morning. Give us a call. Hit us up on the Facebook page at 7:19.
1: What happens if you tried? You just spit everywhere.
0: Just blow. This is The Morning Crew with Gabby and Dan.
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0: Well, time for a quick morning shout out here on the Morning Crew. So last week, Country Racing Victoria announced the finalists for their upcoming awards. And Gabby, locally, three out of the four became finalists. So Ararat Turf Club, Donald and District Racing Club, and Horsham and District Racing Club are in the running for the Community Club of the Year category.
1: And over the weekend, the awards were announced. And a big congratulations to Ararat Turf Club for taking out the win and for everybody else for being nominated.
0: Yeah, it's an honour to be nominated, but well done to Ararat. Morning Crew with Gabby and Dan. Mix FM.

0: Alex Warren and Fever Dream here on The Morning Crew with Gabby and Dan, 7:33. The last comment on whistling will go to Brad, who's reached out to The Morning Crew on Facebook. We're simply asking, can you whistle or not?
1: And because I thought everyone could.
0: Gabby was just under the assumption that everyone can and just thought it came naturally. Like a giraffe learning to walk early, we just figure it out straight up, but we don't. You have to be taught. And Brad says, his kids can whistle, 8 and 6. Kind of wish they couldn't.
1: Very funny.
0: Going round and round. All right, 7:33, Morning Crew with Gabby, your dad. Local news coming up in a moment. Gabby's trending news to follow.
1: How are you going to love this?
0: Okay.
1: We've got the third installment of a movie because we can't have new things.
0: Yes.
1: However,
0: yes.
1: Fans have been waiting nearly 2 decades for this.
0: Okay, that sounds exciting, and it's going to be out before Toy Story 6, I'm sure. We'll get more trending news with Gabby. Coming up next here on The Morning Crew with Gabby and Dan.
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3: It's Emma Clark with your local news update. Good morning. It's been a frustrating weekend again for the Horsham and District Soccer Club after vandals targeted their facilities yet again. Since Friday night, club goals have been damaged, adding to the strain on volunteers who are struggling to keep up with repairs. With it not the first time of late, the club's been targeted. The club is reminding the community that these grounds are a shared space for players and families, not a playground for destruction. Anyone with information about the recent damage is asked to contact Horsham Police to help protect our local sporting community. Police have been granted approval to obtain a DNA sample from the 16-year-old boy charged over the death of 13-year-old Layla Jeffrey, with a previous sample ordered to be destroyed. With more, here's Daniel Brewer.
17: The 16-year-old boy accused of murdering 13-year-old Layla Jeffrey has faced the Children's Court. Appearing via video link late last week, the teenager was told he must provide a DNA sample for police. A magistrate ruled there are reasonable grounds to believe he committed the offence, warning the boy that officers are authorised to use force if he resists the collection. The previously taken sample was ordered to be destroyed. Daniel Brewer, Ace Radio.
3: Western Victoria was identified as an area of concern in the latest seasonal bushfire outlook released just last week. The fire season expected to start earlier this year, with some fire danger periods possibly being called in just a few weeks' time. Emergency Services Commissioner Tim Weebush says dry conditions and dead vegetation in parts of the region could increase the risk.
18: Just
6: Despite recent rainfall and flooding conditions in some parts of our state, the reality is our water catchments and water storages are very much at similar levels to last year. We also know that we have had prolonged drying and a range of areas that have dead vegetation, and that includes a number of our state forests.
3: And that's your local news.
16: 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Absolute Curtain Co. has all your blind, curtain and shears and shutter needs.
3: Ararat defeated the Saints on the weekend at Coghlan Park with the game looking well and truly over, with the Saints 51 points behind at halftime. Lucky they had a blistering third to get back into the game, taking the margin to 6 points at the final change. However, Ararat had another strong quarter in the final to take the win by 25 points. The Rats ended the home and away season on top of the Wimmera League ladder and will get a week off, whilst the Saints and Stall go head-to-head at Beulah this Saturday in a qualifying final. And that's your local sport.
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0: Your four-day forecast for the Wimmera: cloudy today with a very high chance of showers, most likely this evening. And winds northeasterly up to 20 k's an hour, becoming light in the late afternoon. We're heading for a top today of 17 in Horsham, 16 in Stall and Ararat. Dropping down to 11 tonight. Tomorrow, showers, 16. Wednesday, partly cloudy, 15. Thursday, becoming cloudy, 16.
19: Don't Maccas walk, Maccas run to the new cheesy quarter pounder.
0: And right now, it's 7 degrees.
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16: 11 degrees in Melbourne, a shower or two atop today. 18 at 8 o'clock. Good morning. I'm David Armstrong. It's been a record-breaking year for AFL crowds. Here's Eddie Summerfield.
17: 7,772,015 people attended AFL matches across the 2026 season. That's an average of just over 37,500 people a game, the highest in the league's history. Fremantle had 9 home matches in a row with more than 50,000 fans. That's a record. While Queensland also set a record with attendance at Brisbane and Gold Coast home matches, surpassing 500,000 attendees for the first time. Attention now turns to finals. Tickets on sale tomorrow for Friday night's Western Bulldogs Collingwood wildcard clash. Then for Saturday night's Melbourne Carlton game, tickets on sale Wednesday. Eddie Summerfield, Melbourne.
16: New allegations of multiple sexual assaults have been made against 5 suspended Sydney Swans players. Sexual Crime Squad has been investigating reports of alleged assault at a hotel last week. No charges have been laid as yet. A woman now claims she was the victim of multiple sexual assaults, and two other women claimed they were subjected to unagreed sexual conduct last week. Police need the public's help to identify a man believed to be aged in his 20s. He's been found critically injured at Glenroy. He was found unresponsive on the Moonee Ponds Creek Trail late yesterday by a passerby. He didn't have any belongings or identity documents on him. Police say at this stage the circumstances are unclear. It's not believed he was assaulted. They've checked missing person reports and examined his fingerprints. He's described as Caucasian, about 175 centimetres tall. A slim build, hazel eyes and shoulder length brown curly hair. He was wearing a grey singlet top and baggy denim shorts. Well, a broker who's been campaigning against the federal government's budget tax changes is vowing to raise the issue during a charity tennis match with the Prime Minister. Joseph Dowd won the chance for the sporting clash at the Midwinter Ball charity auction last month. The It's Simple Finance founder says he'll be bringing three others to give them a chance to have their say as well.
6: I've had heaps of people contact me and be like, I want to come along, let's talk about this, let's talk about that. No, let's take the punter. Let's take the everyday Australian who feels affected by this budget, who feels like their voices, their concerns weren't heard, and let them have a chat with the Prime Minister.
16: Australia Post is targeting forklift and truck drivers as it launches a national recruitment drive in the lead up to Christmas. About 3,500 seasonal jobs are on offer from early next month. Parcel sorters are also in demand to assist with processing. Finance the dollar higher at 71.66 US.
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16: Mark McVay is in the box seat to be Essendon's next coach. The Bombers' assistant will reportedly present to the board today as the club zeroes in on the appointment. The club insists no decision has been made. Bombers' great James Hurd telling Footy Furnace while he's happy for his former teammate, it stings.
18: From a personal point of view, though, it's very disappointing. Yeah, I'm disappointed, put my heart and soul into the effort, but obviously fell short, and that's the way it goes.
19: No doubt your phone will be running hot. Have you received a call from Essendon to say thanks, but no thanks?
18: Not yet. No, not as yet, but maybe that's coming.
16: Lando Norris has made it back-to-back Formula One wins, taking out the Dutch Grand Prix overnight. Oscar Piastri back in sixth position. And English Premier League soccer, Brighton has defeated Aston Villa 4-0, Liverpool scoring late to draw 2-2 in Newcastle. And that's the latest news and sport.
20: 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The perfect look isn't complete without you wearing it. 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
21: It's 7 o'clock with your local news update. Good morning. A man in his 70s is in a stable condition after being airlifted to the Alfred Hospital Saturday. Emergency services were called to Mount Arapiles shortly after 11:15 a.m. where a specialist air ambulance helicopter crew alongside MICA and ALS paramedics treated the man for an upper body injury. The incident response required a significant effort to stabilise and transport the patient safely from the remote scene on Saturday morning. Senator Jacinta Nampajimba-Price and Wannan MP Dan Tehan are embarking on a three-day tour of the Wannan electorate, aiming to address the challenges facing regional small businesses. Pat Gordon has the details.
22: Starting this week, Senator Price and Mr Tehan will jointly host roundtables, forums and street walks in Hamilton, Warrnambool, Colac and Ararat. The visit is designed to gather direct feedback from local operators, which will then inform future coalition policy focused on strengthening regional economies and creating new local opportunities. The duo will be in Ararat Tuesday afternoon to meet with locals. Pat Gordon, Ace Radio.
21: Horsham Rural City Council is continuing its commitment to reconciliation by hosting another Yarning Circle this week. Aboriginal community members are warmly invited to attend the session at the Dalkey Gully Hub on Hamilton Street this Wednesday from 5:30 through until 6:30 p.m. The event offers a space for residents to share their views, concerns and priorities with councillors and senior staff. Locals are invited to head along for a cup of tea or coffee and to participate in an open, meaningful community discussion. And that's your local news.
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21: Pimpernel A-grade have bowed out of the finals with the side defeated by Kalki yesterday at Harrow. The Tigers started strong with not much in it at any of the changeovers. Kalki, however, took off in the later stages of the third to have a decent lead, and whilst the Tigers did fight back and narrow the margin, the Keys were too good, winning 46-41, and that's your local sport.
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24: Your four-day forecast for the Wimmera, cloudy today with a very high chance of showers, most likely this evening. And winds northeasterly up to 20 k's an hour, becoming light in the late afternoon. We're heading for a top today of 17 in Horsham, 16 in Stall and Ararat. Dropping down to 11 tonight. Tomorrow, showers, 16. Wednesday, partly cloudy, 15. Thursday, becoming cloudy, 16.
25: Don't Maccas walk, Maccas run to the new cheesy quarter pounder.
24: And right now, it's 7 degrees.
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24: Brand new week of Mad Minute starts now with our player today, Tanya. Morning, Tanya.
26: How are you?
24: I'm going well, mate. On a scale of 1 to 10, how good was your weekend?
26: Yeah, probably a 10.
24: A full 10.
25: Wow.
24: Wow. That's great. I was expecting an 8 or a 9, but I'll take a 10. What made it so good?
26: Oh, nothing crappy happened, so nothing everything was good.
25: She's glass half full.
24: I like it. Well done, Tanya. Well, $1,000, hopefully that'll be yours. Would that make your Monday a 10 out of 10 as well?
26: Absolutely.
24: Well, we need a 10 out of 10 in terms of correct answers to get you there. Good luck. 10 questions, 60 seconds. Going to kick things off with a bonus question answer. We gave this answer away back on Friday afternoon. So good luck, everybody.
25: 10 out of 10 weekend, 10 out of 10 bad minute. How good? Good luck, Tanya. Bonus. What character has been played in films by both Frank Sinatra and George Clooney?
26: Danny Ocean.
25: What animal has the longest neck?
26: Giraffe.
25: In Irish folklore, what little man is usually dressed in a green coat and hat?
26: Leprechaun.
25: What month is the next state election in Victoria?
26: November.
25: If something is abundant but has little value, it's said to be a dimer.
26: Pass.
25: Name a movie starring Lindsay Lohan.
26: Pass.
25: True or false, all clownfish are born male. In what city does the Pope live in?
26: Don't know, Vatican? I don't know.
25: Who won the 2026 AFL Wooden Spoon?
26: Essendon.
25: Veuve Clicquot is a brand of what drink?
26: Wine.
25: If something is abundant but has little value, it's said to be a dimer.
26: Dime a dozen.
25: And Lindsay Lohan.
24: So, you actually did really
25: you
24: well.
25: You did really well. Good guess.
24: Got you down for 8 from 10. So, one of them was, I don't know, the Vatican?
25: Yeah, it was the Vatican City.
24: Vatican was right. Name a movie starring Lindsay Lohan. Think Mean Girls, Herbie, The Parent Trap, Freaky Friday.
26: And Freaky Friday was the one that came to me right at the end.
24: Absolutely. And Veuve Clicquot is not a brand of wine.
25: You're close.
24: It's a brand of champagne. So 8 from 10, Tanya. So unfortunately, had a 10 from 10 weekend, but only an 8 from 10 Mad Minute. But thank you so much for playing. And we'll chat again soon.
26: That's the best I've ever done, so thank you.
25: That's the best you've ever done.
24: We'll call us again in 30 days and make it even better.
4: Thanks, have a good day.
5: Good on you, Tanya. There's Tanya having a great. Because if you play Man Minute on me, you've got to have 30 days off. That's the
25: rules.
5: She
25: got herself frazzled with Vatican. But she was right. Oh, I don't know.
5: Vatican, I don't know. Well, yeah, you do know, and it's right. Anyway, the pressure gets to some people at times, but Tanya did very well. If you can go a couple better tomorrow, well, why not give Mad Minute a go? Our number is 1300 799 931. Save that for tomorrow. But first, catch that bonus question answer just before Carrie and Tommy this afternoon. This is The Morning Crew with Gabby and Dan.

0: Shakira, Shakira at 18 past 8. Morning Crew with Gabby and Dan. Oh, no, there's fallout from Mad Minute. We had Tanya play, and she got 8 from 10. The question she got wrong, name a movie starring Lindsay Lohan. She passed. We went back to it. Didn't have enough time in the end. And the other one she got wrong was Veuve Clicquot. Is that how you say it?
1: Veuve Clicquot.
0: Is a brand of what? Now, wine. Is what Tanya said. Champagne is the answer I've got written down, so I didn't give her a ding. Mm. Now we've had both Brad and Troy reach out on the Facebook page, Morning Lads, and they both said, what are you talking about? Champagne is wine. I don't know. I'm going to be honest here. This isn't my area of expertise. I thought they were different. I don't know, though, because I don't drink either. Gabby, is champagne the same as wine or is it different?
1: To me, it's completely different. Sure, okay. You've got grapes and those grapes go into a barrel.
0: Right.
1: But the product is completely different.
0: Because if you go to Google, it says, yes, champagne is a specific type of sparkling wine.
1: Of course it is.
0: All champagne is wine, but it must be made in the Champagne region of France following strict rules.
1: 100%.
0: Right.
1: So that's why in Australia we have sparkling wine.
0: Yep.
1: If you are buying champagne, it is from that particular region in France.
0: Yes.
1: Yes, it is grapes. Yes, it goes into a barrel, but it's a different product.
0: Right.
1: It's like grapes going into a barrel also gives you vinegar.
0: Okay.
1: I'm not going to, I wouldn't accept it. Either way, she got another question wrong. But
0: does vinegar have to come from a certain region?
1: No, okay, not necessarily.
0: Okay. Or just called sparkling dressing or something.
1: But imagine you said to me, can you go get me a fizzy from down the road?
0: Yeah, right.
1: Now, I know you mean Coca-Cola.
0: Yeah, right. Yeah,
1: but
0: yeah.
1: I come back with Dr. Pepper.
0: Yeah, RC Cola.
1: If I say to my husband, can you pick up a bottle of champagne? Even he comes home with a bottle of white wine. I'm fuming. They're very different products.
0: Okay, all right.
1: Yeah, so I disagree wholeheartedly with Brad and Troy, and the French are yelling at you.
0: And either way, she didn't get the Lindsay Lohan question right. So sorry, Tanya, it may be 9 from 10, but either way, it's still not
1: you can't say Ribena. Is that made from grapes? It's the same as champagne.
0: Grape
1: Give
0: juice.
1: Me a spell.
0: There you go. 20 past 8. You're fired up this morning. You're on the Morning Crew with Gabby and Dan.
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2: 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I saw someone driving on the wrong side of the car.
1: Oh, the steering wheel on the other
2: side. 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

0: Morning's Hooray at 8:30. Morning Crew with Gabby and Dan. All right, stop the champagne versus wine messages coming through now. We're not conceding defeat, but we are going to move on. And either way, Tanya didn't get the $1,000. So I'm just going to put that out there.
1: We did get a funny message, though.
0: We've got a lot of messages coming through about whether or not wine is champagne.
1: There was three.
0: But my phone's been buzzing a lot.
1: My favourite was from Jez.
0: Okay, yes.
1: Saying, my husband and I are having an argument over the Mad Minute question. I went, oh, here we go, wine or champagne.
0: Oh, for God's sake, yeah.
1: What if you're given a point for saying Rome is the city where the Pope lives? And I said, no.
0: No, sorry.
1: Vatican City is a country.
0: Yeah.
1: Hey, anyway. But less push on to more annoying things.
0: Oh, no. Fight
1: so
0: up again.
1: I'm not even a parent and I'm peeved this morning.
0: This morning?
1: So the CBCA says Book Week. It should be about celebrating reading, not creating stress. And I was like, okay.
0: Okay, right.
1: But then in today's newspaper, it says many schools are encouraging parents to ditch store-bought costumes and make something at home.
0: That sounds
1: stressful.
0: That's it. Oh, come on, man.
1: So there's now different rules from different schools.
0: Yep.
1: Some of them aligned with religion, saying they're banning witches, wizards, political figures, and scary outfits. Also, inflatable costumes for Book Week. And there's concerns that I guess Book Week is turning a bit more Halloween. Students aren't actually picking someone from a book. So now they're having to bring in evidence, said book, of where this character actually exists. So they're using television and movies as their inspiration.
0: Yeah.
1: What?
0: Come on. Just let the kids have something fun. Let them play dress up. Why do you have to jump in there? Oh, and I know witches and no wizards. I mean, for God's sake, the biggest kids' book of the past 30 years has been a bloody wizard in it. You know what I mean? My daughter's gone as Hermione Granger at least two of the last 3 years for Book Week.
1: Oh, really?
0: In some form. One of them, I don't think she really understood what she was dressing up as, but now she's really into it. But this year, she's not going as Hermione, but... Oh, come on, please.
1: Some of the schools are
0: making them at home.
1: Yeah, some schools are pushing back on the store-bought costumes so much so they're only awarding prizes for homemade outfits. Because parents aren't stressed enough.
0: We've got stuff to do. I've got five kids. Two of them are partaking in Book Week. The other three are too old. I work full time. My wife works full time. We've got footy training. Cricket training starts this week as well. Like, how about we just pull back a little bit and just be like, you know what? If we're getting something from Kmart or wherever,
1: if the kids are reading, that's a tick.
0: Oh, the worst costume I've seen, and I'm going to send a shout out to one of my son's friends, Jinxie. So Jinxie once turned up at Book Week in his footy gear, his local footy gear, and his book was a local paper, and his picture was in the local paper in his footy gear. And he turned up with a local copy of the paper. He's like, oh, see, that's my book and that's me.
1: I think it's changed a lot because of social media.
0: Oh, yeah.
1: So when we were younger, and the one and only Book Week I remember was pretty hodgepodge. And the parents, I guess, had gone through the costume boxes at home, borrowed something from older friends, done the scary face makeup themselves.
0: Right.
1: But because we just had cameras. You know, and you had to develop the photos.
0: Yeah, you didn't see them for weeks.
1: It wasn't very showy.
0: Yeah.
1: You had to really describe who you were.
0: Yeah.
1: But I think it's because of social media, there's a lot more pressure for it to look perfect.
0: Absolutely. Some parents are very gifted in that regard.
1: Oh, they're so talented and they love it.
0: Yeah, absolutely. Some parents are not. And I fall into that category. So
1: I've told you the story before of our family friend who went as all seven dwarves. So he was Doc and had a train of the six other dwarves.
0: Had three on either side.
1: No, a train.
0: Oh, okay,
1: like a
0: right.
1: long caterpillar.
0: Yeah, yeah.
1: And
0: wow.
1: then went down the slide and decapitated them all. But his mum was really artistic.
0: Yeah.
1: So she loved it. And she got really into creating all of them.
0: I think my wife would love to do it as well if she had more time. But, you know, my wife's running a business and working full time, like separately. It's, that ain't happening.
1: For Halloween, the school dance Halloween, I was a ghost 3 years in a row because mum just sacrificed a white sheet. She's like, oh, no, it's that time of the year again.
0: Yeah.
1: Oh, that's the tattiest sheet you're wearing.
0: That'll do. Book Week, I believe it started on Saturday and it's running through until Friday, according to Google. So I'm not really sure.
1: I do like seeing the outfits.
0: There are some great outfits. There will be parades back into this week, I'm sure. In fact, I know a few, but I don't know exactly what we do for the first few days of the week, but the parade comes Thursday, Friday.
1: If you're creative, make an outfit.
0: Yep.
1: If you're time poor, buy an outfit. As long as the kids are reading books, isn't that the point?
0: Correct.
1: Thank you.
0: Correct. But you're right. Social media's put too much pressure on outfits to look good, and I'm sure you'll see them floating around on people's Facebook pages a bit later on this week. So good luck to all of us. And at this stage, you said no political figures. My son's going as Napoleon Bonaparte because he's got a history book.
1: Bit political, just a little bit.
0: Yeah. Initially, my wife was going to get him a vote for Pedro's shirt, but she got the wrong Napoleon. But yeah, Napoleon Bonaparte.
1: That's really funny.
0: Napoleon Bonaparte, yeah, he's gone. Yeah, anyway, we'll see that later in the week. 25 to 9. More to Crew with Gabby and Dan. Local news coming up next.
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9: It's Emma Clark with your local news update. Good morning. Tours at Ararat's iconic Aradale Asylum and Jay Ward have been suspended, with Melbourne Polytechnic, the owner, yet to issue an official statement as to why. Sam College has the details.
10: The operator of the tours announced the move on August 21st, 2026, citing safety concerns. While Melbourne Polytechnic hasn't released an official statement, the situation mirrors a 2019 incident where lead paint deterioration led to a widespread cleanup. The site remains closed to visitors for now, and the operators promised to provide further updates as they become available. No reopening timeline exists. Sam College, Ace Radio.
9: It's been another frustrating weekend for the Horsham and District Soccer Club after vandals targeted their facilities yet again. Friday night club goals were damaged, adding to the strain on volunteers who were struggling to keep up with repairs. With it not the first time of late, the club has been targeted. The club is reminding the community that the grounds are a shared space for players and families, not a playground for destruction. Anyone with information about the recent damage is asked to contact Horsham Police. The 16-year-old boy accused of murdering 13-year-old Layla Jeffrey has been ordered to provide a DNA sample. Daniel Brewer has more.
11: The teen appeared in the children's court via video link last week, where a magistrate found reasonable grounds to support the application. The court also warned the accused that police are entitled to use reasonable force if he resists the collection. The teenager remains in custody and is scheduled to reappear in court on September 10. Daniel Brewer, Ace Radio.
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9: Ararat's assistant playing coach Harry Ganley was pleased with his side's win on the weekend, seeing them end the season on top of the Wimmera League ladder and fighting off a third quarter surge from the Saints. Ganley said the game was a good challenge.
13: It was a good challenge for the boys and really proud of them to rally in that last quarter, and I don't think Saints kicked a goal in the last. To come away with 4-0 last quarter was pretty pleasing.
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16: Your four-day forecast for the Wimmera, cloudy today with a very high chance of showers, most likely this evening. And winds northeasterly up to 20 k's an hour, becoming light in the late afternoon. We're heading for a top today of 17 in Horsham, 16 in Stawell and Ararat. Dropping down to 11 tonight. Tomorrow, showers, 16. Wednesday, partly cloudy, 15. Thursday, becoming cloudy, 16.
17: Don't Maccas walk, Maccas run to the new cheesy quarter pounder.
18: And right now, 8 degrees.
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0: Dan Miles on at 16 to 9. 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
1: Move over Anne Hathaway. Things might be all about the Prince Diaries. Have you heard the story about Clement? Oh, he's got a difficult surname. Van der Kerkhof, I think.
0: Clement. I think I have. Is this the Belgian dude?
1: Yeah.
0: Yeah,
1: so he's 26 years old and he's gone from working as a car salesman.
0: A used car salesman.
1: A used car salesman. Fine. To officially becoming a Prince of Belgium.
0: That's crazy.
1: Isn't this nuts? So his father is Prince Laurent, and Laurent is the younger brother of Belgium's king.
0: Yeah, yeah.
1: And Prince Laurent has now legally recognised Clement as his son 26 years later. So he only discovered that they were related when he was about 16. His mother was a Belgian singer, former model.
0: Right.
1: And now Laurent has publicly acknowledged Clement as his son. They did a DNA test and it came back as a 99.5% match.
0: Yeah,
1: so
0: right.
1: That's undeniable. I can't dispute it.
0: So we've all dropped down one spot in the Belgian throne.
1: Well, kind of. So there are some catches.
0: Okay.
1: He's not in line for the Belgian throne.
0: Oh, okay.
1: He won't receive a royal allowance and doesn't have any official royal duties, but he can inherit from his father.
0: Right.
1: And I think can use the title of Prince.
0: Okay.
1: Yeah.
0: Hey, if you're looking for a used car, may I suggest Prince Clement for a great deal? Yeah, right.
1: It would feel unbelievable that you match on Tinder or something. He's like, I'm a prince. You're like, no, you're not.
0: It's true. But, I mean, the Mary Donaldson story.
1: That's always cool. That's,
0: what a great story that is. Like, she was just a Taswegian working in a bar in Sydney during the Olympics.
1: I don't know if she was working in the bar.
0: Well, that's where they met.
1: She was just there.
0: Just having to be there.
1: Yeah, she was just having a bevy there.
0: Oh, right.
1: At the Slip-In in Sydney.
0: And the Prince of Denmark just happened to fly in, meet her, sweep her off her feet. They didn't really know. I guess she didn't really know that he was a prince. I wasn't familiar with the Danish royal family at that stage either.
1: She didn't know he was a prince, but she knew he was wealthy.
0: Yeah,
1: okay. Based upon the card that he used to pay. Yeah, yeah. I think it was one of those like platinum ones that doesn't fit through the reader.
0: Okay.
1: Yeah, so it was like, oh, you're somebody.
0: Yes,
1: but I don't think prince.
0: No. I mean, she's the Queen of Denmark now.
1: Yeah.
0: What the hell?
1: She's got four children, Queen of Denmark.
0: I'll tell you who's really angry about this whole Belgian story. Prince Laurent's other kids, because I believe he's got three other ones.
1: Oh, I'm not sure.
0: My understanding is he's got three, I don't want to say legitimate ones, but you know what I mean.
1: Oh, we've gone from 30s to quarters.
0: Exactly. We've split that from 33% to 25% all of a sudden, so they're spewing.
1: Yeah, but you don't have any of the responsibilities.
0: Yeah.
1: You don't have all the riches.
0: Yes.
1: But you do have cool claim to fame, inherited. I don't know how he feels, this Clement guy, and whether he still kept his job.
0: Just stay healthy long enough so you can inherit the money is what my advice to be Clement with. And yeah, I guess he's not going to hand in his job as a used car salesman because Prince Laurent's still alive and kicking. So
1: but why did he only discover who his father was when he was 16? That's a big secret that his mum kept.
0: Yeah.
1: Like, you had maybe one night or many nights.
0: Yes.
1: With
0: a prince.
1: With a prince.
0: Yeah.
1: That's wild.
0: That is wild. Anyway, unfortunately, my mum was very loyal to my father.
1: I think mine was too.
0: Yeah, I know. I don't think
1: there's any extras.
0: Every morning I look in the mirror and I'm going, oh my God, I'm slowly turning into my dad. So there's no DNA test required, unfortunately. And my dad was an insurance salesman. So needless to say, the inheritance ain't going to be, wasn't great.
1: He didn't get life insurance?
0: I don't think so.
1: He probably should have as an insurance guy.
0: In hindsight.
1: He sold it to other people that didn't buy it himself.
0: 13 to 9. 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

0: The termites you see today, or even an hour ago, are not the termites that are there the next hour. So the queen will actually give birth to 30,000 babies a day, and they are called nymphs. And then they'll become a soldier or a worker within the nest, and we can only tell what type of termite gene it is through the soldier, because they all look very different. The workers look the same. What the workers do, they're the ones that destroy your house. They eat and they store the actual timber in their gut and go back and vomit that out, because the rest of the colony aren't strong enough to eat the wood. The soldiers are there to protect the nest. So when you come along and you find them, you'll have the soldiers coming out, and they're the ones that are going to actually go there to protect the nest, and the workers will generally draw back. And then in the summer period, you'll get flights. They're called alates, and they're actually reproductive kings and queens, and their idea is to mate and create a new nest, and that's how then the termite colonies continue to thrive in our district. So if we can break down the workers first and foremost, especially through baiting, they're the ones that are doing the damage. So then that actually stops destroying the home. And then we see that and they die off first, and then they'll die, the queen will die obviously, and then the colony just breaks and we're left with the soldiers to deal with, which will naturally die because the nest is dead.
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0: bit of country to finish with Stella Lefty and Boston at 6 to 9. This is the Border Crew with Gabby Dan from Monday, streaming live on Listener. Gabby, you know how there's A grade celebrities, B grade celebrities. What letter grade would you and I fall into, do you reckon? I get recognised occasionally down the street.
1: Yeah, right.
0: We'd fall into K.
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14: Shower 2 at top today, 18, 9 o'clock. Good morning, David Armstrong. Premier Ben Carroll insists he has always argued for what he believes is right for Victoria after his policy backflips since taking on the leadership. Despite being deputy leader and publicly backing Jacinta Allen, Mr. Carroll has gone against her decisions by calling a royal commission. He also has not confirmed plans for the future of the suburban rail loop. Speaking to Tom Elliott, Mr. Carroll wouldn't be drawn on previous cabinet deliberations, but says he's always argued for good policy.
15: I've always argued for what I think is right for Victoria. So the genuine Ben Carroll, Tom, is what I'm doing right now, leading in a new direction. I'm a new premier, taking our government in a new direction.
14: There's a new push to build a 20,000-seat indoor stadium in the Melbourne Olympic Park precinct to attract more global major events. His Nine's Isabella Staszkowski.
16: Live Nation and outgoing tennis boss Craig Tiley want to see this new arena built here in the heart of Melbourne. A 20,000-seat indoor multi-purpose stadium, they say, would complement others like Rod Laver Arena. Craig Tiley says something like this would ensure that Melbourne stays on the global scale. Live Nation as well, explaining that big international acts, they look at Australia and they know that the numbers in the audience are there. The cost of getting here, though, is certainly substantial. So those extra 5,000 or so tickets could make a pretty big difference in drawing those big acts.
14: It's been a record-breaking year for AFL crowds. 7,772,015 people attended AFL matches across the 207-game season. It's an average of just over 37,500 people a game. That is the highest in the league's history. The Carroll government's declared the footprint of Metro Melbourne will not be expanded beyond its current official perimeter. It would define a protected loop around Melbourne. That would take in Pakenham, Cranbourne, Lilydale, Epping, Wallen, Melton and Werribee. A steroid hotline has seen a 200% increase in calls this year. Experts believe the surge in calls is linked to the rise of illegal peptide usage, with reports of skin rashes and vomiting. Dr. Bruce Willett says they're often being pushed by social media influencers.
17: They are very eloquent and they speak passionately and people want to believe them, but it's rubbish. They don't know what they're talking about half the time, or probably two-thirds of the time. I would really avoid buying these things that haven't gone through the rigorous testing process that we have in this country.
14: In finance, the dollar's higher at 71.66 US.
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14: James Hird isn't ruling out a return to coaching after missing out on the Essendon job. Mark McVeigh will reportedly make a final presentation to the board today. Hird telling Footy Furnace while he isn't ruling out a potential return to AFL one day, he hasn't been approached about working with McVeigh.
19: No, not with me. So I think, it's time to move on to other things. But as I said, congratulations to Mark. He's been a coach for about 15 years now.
14: Sam Mitchell insists Nick Watson will be fit for Hawthorn's first final next week, and the star forward was rested in the last quarter of the win over West Coast. And Test captain Pat Cummins is giving no guarantees Marnus Labuschagne will be part of October's tour of South Africa. The 32-year-old hasn't scored a Test century since 2023. And that's the latest news and sport.
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23: 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The perfect look isn't complete without you wearing it. 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
24: It's Emma Clark with your local news headlines. Senator Nampa, Jimper Price and Wannan MP Dan Tehan are embarking on a three-day tour of the Wannan electorate, aiming to address the challenges facing regional small businesses. The duo is set to walk the streets of Ararat tomorrow afternoon and are planning to meet with many locals around the area. And Horsham Rural City Council is inviting the local Aboriginal community to participate in a yarning circle this Wednesday from 5:30 till 6:30 p.m. at the Donkey Gully Hub in Hamilton Street. It's a valuable opportunity for community members to share their perspectives and to discuss local priorities directly with council representatives. And that's your local news headlines.
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26: Your forecast across the Wimmera today. Cloudy, very high chance of showers, most likely this evening. Winds up to 20 k's. Tomorrow, cloudy, very high chance of showers, most likely all day. Winds up to 30 k's, top of 16. For Wednesday, partly cloudy. Winds up to 20 k's, top of 15. And for Thursday, becoming cloudy. Chance of morning fog, chance of morning frost. Light winds up to 20 k's, top of 16. Your tops for today. Horsham 17, Stall and Ararat 16.
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26: We're sitting on 8 degrees.
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To kick off your Monday morning on Mix FM, music that makes you feel good. Kayla here. Over the weekend, I headed down to see the Doggies beat Melbourne, and it was a great game. Probably one of the best games I've seen Dogs play over the last couple of weeks. So very keen to see what happens in wildcard round this week. Who are you barracking for? Better be the Doggies. Keep it on Mix. You got Gaga and Doechii on the way. Bit of Billie Eilish too. But first, Miss Ariana. Hate that.

0: Doechii Gaga, the hit off the Devil Wears Prada 2 soundtrack. It's now on Disney Plus if you want to book that in for your weekend plan. I think that's what I'm going to do. Mix FM. Nutbush for Hope. 10 years ago, Horsham became the first community in the world to set the record for a mass Nutbush dance. And this September, it's happening again. Now, this event is raising awareness and funds for the Fiona Elsie Cancer Research Institute. So if you are keen to get along, get your dancing shoes on and do it for a good cause, well, you need to get down to the Horsham Showgrounds from 1 o'clock Sunday, September 27. 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But, yeah, doing it for a good cause. More info, head to the Horsham Show website or their Facebook page. It's Nutbush for Hope. 2026. Can't wait. Let's break the record again. 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

0: A bit of Maniac on Mix. We are home to the morning crew with Gabby and Dan. Now, I love that The Simpsons episodes predict a whole lot of stuff. And for Dan, I don't know about this prediction.
1: There's a Simpsons episode quite a few years ago now, quite old, where Homer gets comically obese and tips the scales at 300 pounds.
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0: Mark Ronson, bit of Bruno Mars in there too. Mix. I'd rather hear how much you regret me. Lewis Capaldi up in the next hour, making his way to our backyard in December thanks to Spilt Milk Festival. Geelong, you'll find Lewis Capaldi plus Ray and a whole bunch of Aussie acts too. Super excited if you want to get your tickets for it. Now in the next hour, more music that makes you feel good with Lewis Capaldi, of course. Before that, though, we're going to hit the newsroom with Emma Clark. She's got a bit more detail about the Aradale Asylum tours that were shut down over the weekend. You might have seen it all on Facebook. Details about that in five. Mix.
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12: It's Emma Clark with your local news headlines. The future of tours at Arrowdale Asylum and Jay Ward currently remains unclear, with an announcement coming out late last week that the operator of the tours, Melbourne Polytechnic, has ceased all activities citing safety concerns. The site remains closed to visitors for now, with the operators set to provide further updates as they become available. And Ararat Turf Club is the Racing.com Community Club of the Year, defeating Donald and Horsham. Adam Atchison, Ararat Turf Club Chairman, said the award is a testament to the incredible efforts of volunteers, committee, staff and the wider community who all contribute so much behind the scenes to make the club what it is. And that's your local news headlines.
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